0: And on those students. And 36 artists have made the shortlist for this year's Geelong Contemporary Art Prize. Gallery CEO Humphrey Clegg revealing they received more than 500 entries from across the country.
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0: Father-son hawk Cal Shadir has decided to stay at the club on a two-year deal as the free agency period kicks off. The forward had interest from rival clubs, Melbourne being the closest to getting a signature. Chris Fagan has been farewelled from Brisbane at the club's Merritt Murray Medal. Fagan becoming emotional while thanking the club.
3: The Brisbane Lions isn't just a football club. It's the people. It's the friendships. It's the memories. The setbacks we've overcome and the joy that we've shared.
0: And Alex de Minaur has opened his China Open account with a straight sets win over Mariano Nivone. He's now secured a spot in the second round.
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0: Showers increasing with a chilly top of 16 today, rain and 15 tomorrow, and right now it's 13 degrees. And time for another 50 minutes of non-stop K-Rock.
1: 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Of course you do.
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Turns out I wasn't self-aware. I hadn't realised this whole time that I was the lead singer of Puddle of Mud, a band who were famous like 25 years ago. If you don't believe me, you can check out the videos on the K-Rock Geelong socials, but it's pretty weird.

0: Fantiarelli's fresh salad roll. 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Tom's drinking habits have changed, as he will explain now. Is this a good idea?
1: I've discovered White Monster Energy cans.
2: Are they bigger, or have they always been that big?
1: There's a cult thing going on. Energy drinks in general have like this real cult. Until you're part of the community.
2: Oh my God. Yeah, be part of the heart attack at 30 community.
1: My beer fridge isn't a beer fridge anymore. And I'm drinking barely anything.
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1: And instead, I've moved into an energy drink era.
2: I don't know what's worse for you.
1: I'm giving my liver a rest, and I'm really going to town on my cardiovascular.
2: Yes.
0: Just keep drinking water in between. You'll be right, Tom. More on that up late from 6 and on their podcast, Tom and Loggy. They'll be ready Monday morning to help us wake up again. 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
16: Showers increasing in 16 today. G'day, it's Andrew here in the newsroom. Up to $3 billion of investment and 8,000 jobs could be created with the Greater Avalon Employment Precinct West project receiving approval. Spring Street has ticked off on the plan, which will be planted between the Bay and Princes Freeway, while they're confident there are plenty of environmental protections in place. The new Greens leader is backing a renewed push for gaming platforms to do more to protect Aussie kids. The eSafety Commissioner argues platforms like Steam and Epic Games aren't doing enough, David Shoebridge telling Nine that large corporations shouldn't leave responsibility for safety solely in the hands of parents and children.
17: You can't sell an unsafe car. You know, you can't sell unsafe products in the supermarket. How are they allowed to sell these, you know, unsafe games? And
16: British police have made another arrest as they continue to investigate that foiled UK airbase terror attack. The dual UK-Iranian citizen arrested on suspicion of preparing terrorist acts. The RAF Fairford base has been used by the US to help launch bombers to strike Iran. And with more than 30 mils of rain pelting Geelong over the past day, Transport Victoria is urging us to slow down and drive safe.
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16: Carlton has lodged the paperwork for free agent forward Joel Armati. The Swans will receive a compensation pick. He spent 8 seasons at the Swans, kicking 114 goals. Meantime, Cal Shadir has decided to stay on at the Hawks. The Knights have confirmed Harrison Graham will start at hooker in Sunday's NRL Grand Final following the suspension of Phoenix Crossland. The Roosters are waiting on a clearance for utility Connor Watson after failing an HIA in last week's preliminary final. And Geelong Cricket Association President Arthur Hodgson says the decision to call off round one matches thanks to rain will advantage the sport in January. Hodgson saying the pitch block will likely benefit from a drink.
18: It does give us a chance to allow the clubs to get the covers off tonight, give the centre a really good drink, and, you know, that'll pay us back in January.
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19: Good morning, Liam Robertson from Surfing Victoria here with your morning surf report. Well, average conditions across the coastline this morning without those southeast winds that came along yesterday and maintaining across the coastline, really making really difficult to find a good quality wave on offer today. Not much swell either. We're only seeing waves in that head-high range across most breaks. We will see a little southeast wind swell build up throughout the day, but not much on offer from a surfing perspective. As always, if you are going for a surf, surf with a mate and play it safe by the water.
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16: Showers increasing for your Friday, 16 degrees the top today, rain and 15 tomorrow, and right now it's 13 degrees. And now you're up to date on your home of Big Hit Energy, K-Rock 955.
15: Still waiting for an invite to the

you go. A bit of daylight ravings. Happy Friday. And this time, of course, Sunday, different time. We'll be 12:15. How wild's that? Daylight saving kicks off on Sunday, and there'll be more chances to have a daylight raving with us throughout the day.

0: because we're all expecting that it's probably going to rain on us at some point, then we'll all get through the next couple of days. K-Rock 955, looking at the map, like, Eastern Victoria's copping it a lot more than we are around here, around Geelong and the Surf Coast, but there's rain emojis all the way through to overnight, kind of Sunday morning, so it'll be on and off, but yeah, staying like this, I reckon. Justin Bieber coming up soon, and it'll be my absolute privilege to play very soon brand new music from Geelong's own Chrissy Amphlett. That's coming up soon.
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2: 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Fingers, but.
3: 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Oh, really? 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How's he do that move? 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

Maroon 5, this is K-Rock. Now, on Monday evening, ABC showed an episode of Australian Story which focused on Chrissy Amphlett, of course, frontwoman of Divinyls, grew up in Belmont and, you know, went all the way to have a US number one and take on the world. And we lost Chrissy some time ago. In the centre of Geelong, there are murals dedicated to her. And what we'll see on Monday night as well on ABC is part two of this Australian Story, learning more about her upbringing, her life, but also music that she made with Tim Finn a couple of decades ago that's been recently found and released today. So on K-Rock 955, it's an honour right now to be able to play brand new, unreleased up until today, music by Chrissy Amphlett. This is written with Tim Finn. This song is called Sometimes. You're at K-Rock 955.

0: You do got to watch out. You have to watch out because even people you trust, they might turn on you. I've experienced that this week right here at K-Rock 955. Geelong songwriter Bella Deer called up Tom and Loggie, our breakfast show, during the week, and over the series of the last few days, they've accused me of hiding a secret about my past. And Bella Deer came into the studio this morning to tell what she thinks to be the truth.
1: Bella, I think you do the honours. Doesn't matter how Chris reacts, he will be okay. I'll deal with it, okay?
2: Yeah. That's fine. Well, I was looking on YouTube, looking at some videos. I saw a song and I just decided to look up some music videos. Yeah. And I found out that Chris is actually the lead singer and primary songwriter of the band Puddle of Mud.
1: Are you suggesting that's him singing right now?
2: Absolutely.
3: Oh, my God. Sorry. You sent me a link, Tom, to this film clip.
1: Yeah.
3: Chris, that is you.
1: It is you, mate.
0: Is it?
3: That is you. Why didn't you ever tell us?
0: But is that as if I'd... It's like I was that age now, though. Like, that was 20 years ago.
1: Well, you haven't aged in the time that you've been here. You look exactly the same as when you walked through the door. What, 4 years ago now?
0: Maybe I'm exactly the same 20 years ago in that video. Maybe it's age.
3: You've been preserved.
2: You need to share your skincare routine.
3: Yeah.
0: Now, we explored this idea, and if you check out the K-Rock Geelong socials, probably the Instagram's the best one, you will see my efforts to dispel these hideous rumours. And Bella Deer, you can catch her at this next event, so keep listening out. 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
15: Rain hanging around for the remainder of your Friday, broadcasting on Waterrun Country. Hey, it's AJ here in the newsroom. Toby Green is a Geelong Cat. The unrestricted free agent's paperwork lodged this morning to see him leave GWS for the Cattery. GWS compensation is set to be revealed later today. We'll have more trade and free agency news in sport. Investigations continue into a fatal crash at Manor Lake overnight. A 36-year-old woman died after the car she was driving crashed into a tree around 11 p.m. A teenage girl was taken to hospital with non-life-threatening injuries. A hunger strike continues for a convicted killer at the Western Plains Correctional Centre in Lara. The 41-year-old reportedly hasn't eaten for 11 days, having been sentenced to 27 years behind bars for murdering a Melbourne man. Police have arrested a man in Marshall over a property dispute. Police attended the scene on Reserve Road yesterday. It was alleged he was trespassing on a vacant property. And the Commonwealth Bank's boss says he doesn't expect to see another interest rate hike in November. Matt Comyn, however, saying a December rise is more than possible. He says he believes house prices will rise after rates begin to fall.
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15: Toby Green to the Cats and Joel Armati to Carlton. The first two deals done as the AFL opened its free agency period this morning. On the trade front, Jack Bowes wants out of Cadinia, 69 games with the Cats, and the midfielder yesterday seeking a trade to Essendon. It would be his third AFL club. Meanwhile, Bailey Smith is the toast of the town after a win at the Geelong Best and Fairest. He polled 178 votes to take out the Kaji Greaves medal, 31 ahead of Max Holmes, with Sean Manner finishing third.
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15: A severe weather warning is in place for parts of our region due to heavy rainfall. Today, that rain is going to continue with up to 20 mils falling and a top of 13 degrees. Tomorrow, we're going to see more rain, headed for a top of 16, and then a little bit of sun comes Sunday with a top of 17 degrees. Right now, we're sitting at 13. 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
19: 50 Cent, Wheatus, Amy Winehouse, the Naughties were an incredible time. All sorts of genres of music were big and we're going to celebrate them again as we do each weekday at this time. Let your child's story begin with Story House Early Learning. Now, the first artist I'm going to play will be in Geelong tomorrow. I'm very much looking forward to seeing Ben Folds at Costa Hall. I'm not sure if tickets are available at the moment, but might be something you want to check out. It's going to be absolutely amazing. He'll have a piano tomorrow night, but on the one song where he uses electric guitar, this is it. K-Rock's Naughties at Noon.

I'll be in Melbourne soon, Iron Maiden. Wheatus, K-Rock 955, the Naughties at Noon. Let your child's story begin with Story House Early Learning. You having a good one? Friday afternoon. You made it. Congratulations.

0: And what's nice for Geelong fans is that Toby Green is now officially on his way to the Cattery. They put the free agency application in. AFL's gone, yep, off you go. Toby Green will be a Cat. And at this stage, the compensation for that free agency is pick 26 to the Giants, whatever those rules are. But, you know, good luck to them. But Toby Green coming to the Cats as a free agent. It's all locked in on this first day of the free agency period. We'll have a flashback with Eiffel 65 in a few minutes. Okay, Rock?
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0: You from Sunny Federa with Becky Hill. That is Say Something. Doesn't matter how grey or wet it is, K-Rock 955, your home of big hit energy. And it'll be out and about tomorrow, whether it's raining or not, at the brand new, just opened a bit over a week ago, Planet Fitness Armstrong Creek. 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
5: Still raining for the remainder of your afternoon. Hey, it's AJ here in the newsroom. Melbourne is being told to expect 50 to 100 mils of rain until Sunday afternoon following yesterday's massive deluge. 27 mils fell in just 3 hours, half of the October average. Bureau of Meteorology senior meteorologist David Crock says it was record-breaking in more ways than one.
6: Melbourne Olympic Park has received 47.8 millimetres since 9 a.m. Thursday in the gauge there. That's the highest rainfall total for that gauge since April 2024. So a very wet day.
5: Close to 20 mils fell in Geelong across Thursday. There are currently flood watches for parts of our region, while a severe weather warning for heavy rainfall is also in place. A convicted killer at the Western Plains Correctional Centre in Lara continues to refuse food. The 41-year-old now reportedly hasn't eaten for 11 days. He's more than 10 years into a 27-year sentence for murdering a Melbourne man. A dual UK-Iranian national has been arrested by British police over the foiled RAF Fairford airfield attack. He was arrested on suspicion of preparing terrorist acts, with 5 others having been released on bail. The base is being used by US bombers to target Iran in recent months. And if you've got plenty of old textiles lying around that you aren't using, the Surf Coast Shire has a new option in Anglesey, a local transfer station to hold a 2-month recycling trial. You can drop off things like shirts, socks, bags, bed linen and towels.
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5: GWS will receive the 26th pick in the draft as compensation for the loss of Toby Green. Green formally joined the Cats as a free agent this morning. He was the second player to move. Joel Armati joined Sydney. Kieran Briggs moving from GWS to Richmond as the third player in the free agency period. Australia will front up against India in the first ODI World Cup clash next year. The newly released fixtures show the Aussies travel across 9 different cities across South Africa and Zimbabwe in the group stage. And Geelong Cricket Association President Arthur Hodgson says the decision to call off round one matches will advantage the sport in January. Forecast rain after yesterday's downpour led to the sport being put on hold. Hodgson says the pitch block will likely benefit from a drink.
7: It does give us a chance to allow the clubs to get the covers off tonight, give the centre a really good drink, and you know that'll pay us back in January.
8: Hello, it's Jamie and Aaron from Wombat Gully Plant from Geelong. 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
5: I can confirm to you it is still raining and it's going to stay that way. More rain for the rest of your afternoon, up to 20 mils could be falling. That's led to a severe weather warning for heavy rainfall, as well as flood watch for parts of our region, particularly down around the Otways. Tomorrow it's going to be more rain with a top of 15 degrees. Right now we're sitting at 13.

She just got announced on the Laneway Festival lineup early this week at De La, Nicole Kidman, K-Rock 955. We've been lucky today in terms of rainfall. Some places like Shepparton have had over 20 mil already. There's heaps going on in certain parts of Victoria. We might still get our turn later on today, so we'll just keep a lookout today, tomorrow. Rain, you know how it is. The temper trap on the way, and we will have a little bit more daylight ravings. Bieber now. Maybe this counts as that too.

0: Worldwide Ravings is taking over on K-Rock 955. Thanks to XPeng Geelong, the future of electric vehicles has arrived. Turn it up.
1: Push me, and then just touch me, till I can get my satisfaction.

0: Not much sunlight around Geelong on the Surf Coast today, but still daylight ravings, Benny Benassi, Satisfaction, Friday vibes, time to bring Davo in. How you going?
1: I mean, I'm much better after hearing that banger. Daylight ravings can stick around if you ask me.
0: All right. Sunday is legit. We skip the clock forward. Don't party too hard. You'll miss out on some sleep.
1: Thank you so much for the heads up. But this afternoon on the drive home with Tim and Davo, we've been giving away tickets for you and three mates to go see The Social Reckoning at the cinemas. And it's all about Facebook, right? So we've been having a look back at our Facebook memories all week.
0: Yeah, it's scary because I gave you my phone before and you've been looking through my memories for on this day.
1: Yeah, so I had a little bit of a look at yours, Chris. Now, you're not too bad. You're getting away scot-free, but there is one here from 17 years ago, 2nd of October 2009. It says, heading into the city for some free finger action. Chris, can you please explain?
0: Go down to the one button before that.
1: I wonder where in Melbourne Powderfinger will be playing for free tonight. Okay.
0: Christ averted. On that one day, they played a Brisbane gig, a Sydney gig, a Melbourne gig, and they were just pop-ups. So that was Fed Square. But anyway, that explains that. Tim and Davo with us from 3, a Friday afternoon. Get along to the ponds for a great night out with friends. Have fun.
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0: This is not a message about religion, but it is kind of, because Church is a new music venue in Rory Street, Geelong. It's connected with the Geelong Arts Centre, and K-Rock is going to be doing a live broadcast there next Wednesday night. Doors from 6:30. It's free. It's all ages. There is a bar in there as well. We will have live music from the ARIA-nominated Wilson and local Geelong artist Bella Deer. She launched a brand new single today. We're going to hear that before 3 o'clock, but you can come and watch this live. Great Ocean Odes, Wednesday, 7 p.m. it starts, but doors open from 6:30. Thanks to Pop Culture Records. It'll be at Church, and you can go and check that venue out if you haven't already on Wednesday night. What they do have tonight, Media Puzzle performing there with Dragnet and Winxy, and Saturday night it's Imiawusu and Wrong Way Up, so you can check that out too.
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2: Skims is Kim Kardashian's shapewear. They've done a collab with Nike's. There is a short arrangement, they're high-waisted, and then there's leggings, high-waisted leggings as well. Mm. But what they've done is they've gone the complete other direction from the VPL. When VPL was a concern, we found that there are knickers and G-bangers that you can wear that are like made of a special material that you can't see through the pants, right?
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3: Still raining this afternoon. Hey, it's AJ here in the newsroom. Locals are being told to be aware of possible flood dangers throughout the day. The Bureau of Meteorology saying Otways and Barwon catchments could be at risk of flooding as the region continues to be hit with heavy rains. Geelong expected to have as much as 20 mil today. A man has been hospitalised after being attacked in Sunshine. A 27-year-old found with non-life-threatening injuries around 3:30 yesterday afternoon. Police are searching for a man and two women who were seen fleeing the scene after the assault. The ATO is being pressured to backflip on its decision to not accept credit card payments. The tax office making the call this week following the banning of credit card surcharges. Many businesses across the nation using credit cards to pay their tax bills. Concerns over weed killer being used in Armstrong Creek. A golden retriever seemingly covered in blue dye while rolling in a grass at a local park. It's thought that there were no signs warning of a spray near the Anchorage Park playground.
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3: Three moves on the first day of AFL free agency period. Clubs meeting in Melbourne today as the period officially kicks off. Toby Green starting the day off by formally becoming a Cat. Joel Armati is off to the Blues while Kieran Biggs has left GWS to join Richmond. And Geelong Cricket Association says the decision to call off round one early gives teams the chance to spend more time preparing the wicket. The association called off this weekend's season opening yesterday, citing the rain around the region and more forecast today and tomorrow. President Arthur Hodgson says a big weekend of rain is a great outcome for the season.
4: To give it this drink that it's going to get tonight and then and over the weekend and then allow obviously the curators to go and do their work next week. We think just with the amount of sun we've had, the grass, and to get that next lot of grass through, I think it'll make a hell of a difference to us.
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2: K-Rock weather.
3: A flood watch is in place while the region is under a severe weather warning due to heavy rainfall. Rain and 16 for the remainder of your Friday. More rain and 15 degrees tomorrow. Right now we're sitting at 13. You're up to date here on K-Rock 955. A little bit of sunshine coming your way in about an hour's time with Tim and Davo driving you home from 3.
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0: Jem Cassidaly, all I'm thinking about. Great new Australian music here at K-Rock 955. Now, there's no action that's been requested of us at this stage, but just advice has been issued for the entire listening region for K-Rock 955 for the possibility of more rainfall. It could be moderate to heavy across tomorrow and into the weekend, and it could cause minor isolated flooding. If you want more details, check out the Vic Emergency app or emergency.vic.gov.au.
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1: 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You might have heard my song Shipwreck Coast. Well, you're about to hear my brand new track, Black Dots. Black Dots was written about lamenting this path you could have followed if you didn't care about the status quo and doing what you think you're supposed to. I think everybody has multiple storylines they could follow, and sometimes you've just got to go your own way and pick your own path and pick your own black dots. 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
2: 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And then Saturday night, Emi Owusu launching his brand new single, Wrong Way Up. 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
14: Good afternoon. So far, a crazy start for your drive home from Melbourne on the Westgate Freeway. And on the Prince's Freeway, there's some minor Geelong-bound congestion building towards a Point Gook Bend. Back home, traffic is bumper to bumper southbound on Latrobe Terrace between Church Street and Vine Street. And over on the Surf Coast Highway, it's a slow run both ways in stretches through Grovedale and Mount Dunedin. Your local IGA is having a 3-day sale right now till Sunday. 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More traffic for the drive home? 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
17: The rain continues this afternoon. Hey, it's AJ here in the newsroom. Geelong and surrounding areas are being told to be prepared for the possibility of flash flooding. The city, the Surf Coast, the Bellarine and the Otways being issued with flood advice in the past hour. Geelong is expected to receive as much as 20 mils of rain today. We're being warned that potholes could be an issue on the roads as the rain continues. RACV spokesperson James Williams says we need to be careful while we're out on the roads.
18: Potholes can emerge very quickly and very suddenly after heavy rain, so RACV does advise motorists to be mindful of potholes and to slow down and not to swerve into oncoming traffic.
17: The new Greens leader is backing a renewed push for gaming platforms to do more to protect Aussie kids. The eSafety Commissioner argues platforms such as Steam and Epic Games aren't doing enough. David Shoebridge telling Nine, large corporations shouldn't leave responsibility for safety solely in the hands of parents and children.
19: You can't sell an unsafe car. You know, you can't sell unsafe products in the supermarket. How are they allowed to sell these, you know, unsafe games?
17: British police have made another arrest as they continue to investigate the foiled UK airbase terror attack. A dual UK-Iranian citizen arrested on suspicion of preparing terrorist acts. The RAF Fairford base had been used by the US to help launch bombers to strike Iran.
0: Get ready. TLC Health Club Wellington opens soon.
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17: Toby Green says he's excited to play in big games against Victorian clubs like Collingwood and Hawthorn after joining the Cats. Green, the first big name through the door of the Cattery as the AFL's player movement period began this morning. Joel Armati has departed Sydney for Carlton, while Kieran Briggs has departed GWS for the Tigers. Meanwhile, AFLW action tonight as the Cats take on the Tigers at Princes Park. Only the one change for Geelong as Alexis Gregor makes way for Bridie O'Rourke.
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20: Good afternoon, Liam Robertson from Surfing Victoria here with your afternoon surf report. Well, after a very brief period of light winds across the coastline this morning, we have got that onshore breeze now flowing pretty strongly as well. So average conditions across the coastline. Really no real good spots to surf this afternoon. If you're really desperate for surf, head to a protected corner where there's really small waves on offer, but keep your expectations very low. As always, if you are going for a surf, surf with a mate and play it safe by the water.
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16: K-Rock weather.
17: Take extra care if you're out there this afternoon. A flood watch is in place while the region is under a severe weather warning due to heavy rainfall. There is more rain and a top of 16 degrees for the remainder of your Friday. Tomorrow, more rain and a top of 15. Right now, it's sitting at 13 and the gloom just fades away when these two enter the room. On this Friday afternoon, it's time for Tim and Dave over your drive home.
0: Get along to the Ponds for a great night out with friends. Hey, Geelong, this is your drive home. Tim and Davo, K-Rock.
4: I can't. That's too much.
3: Oh, wow.
4: It's beautiful. We need a walk-on person every single afternoon, Dave.
3: I feel pumped up. I'm raring to go for a ripper Friday because, baby, we've made it to the end of the week.
4: We have. Now, AJ, besides that razzle-dazzle intro he gave us, he did mention some very important things about the rain and the weather and some flooding in the region at the moment, and we absolutely need to stay on top of it. So keep it locked here on K-Rock as one of your emergency broadcasters. If anything happens, we will keep you in the loop, that is for sure.
3: Of course, and you can also check out emergency.vic.gov.au as well, and it has all the flood warnings on there. So yeah, stay informed while this is happening.
4: Absolutely, Davo. Last night, Kaji Greaves medal, Bailey Smith, your baby boy Baz, he got his first ever Club Best and Fairest Award. Toby Green's officially signed on for the Cats today as well, so it's a good day to be at the Cattery.
3: I actually watched the live stream last night of the Kaji Greaves.
4: Yes, it was a good night. I was lucky enough to be involved. I got to do some hosting of a few segments, and I appreciate your messages of support and the words that you gave me. I had an absolute ball there.
3: Fantastic job, Tim. So very well done working for the Cats as per.
4: Look at me in the eyes while you say all those nice things. Thank you very much.
3: You know, I find that difficult.
4: Completely lost her while she was saying the one nice thing of the week. So that's nice.
3: Well, look, I showed up for you and I watched the thing. That's enough,
4: you did.
3: Good on you, mate. On you.
4: Thank you very much.
3: Look, I do need to give a bit of a shout out as well to one of our little listeners. Now, her name is Phoenix.
4: Hey, Phoenix.
3: And she listens every day and she is my new neighbour, but she's also one of my favourite little helpers down at Betty's.
4: Okay. Now, I did not realise they started those barista courses so young. Yeah. But I'm sure makes a mean flat white. Absolute little legend right now, a prodigy in the space. And Betty's an incredible team that do incredible things. Jed Bewes now finished up with the Cats. He will be roasting in 2027.
3: Yeah,
4: he needs to.
3: Well, of course, we'll shout out to Phoenix. She's an absolute ripper.
4: Yep, absolutely. Davo, we have heaps to get through this afternoon. We're going to be joined by local legend Matty Brown to talk about serenity in the stadium a little bit later on. A little bit of mindfulness, a little bit of deep breathing, something that is absolutely worth it in those moments. But what are we starting the show with?
3: Look, a little bit of angst is going to start our Friday show, but it's a lot of fun. We've been talking a bit about Facebook memories, so we need to explore a little more after this.
4: All right, you're on K-Rock.

0: On fire. It is 11 past three. We're Tim and Davo here to drive you home, and you're on K-Rock with us this afternoon.
1: A surprising theme of the week has been our Facebook memories. It's
0: exactly what happened this week is exactly why Facebook memories is the best and the worst feature on the app, right?
1: Yeah, of course. I mean, we've had Facebook since 2008, 2009, yeah. Say roughly.
0: Yeah.
1: And so any status updates that we did back then are still living rent-free on the internet.
0: Yeah. The only good thing about memories is that, like, when you realize how terrible you were when you were like a teenager mm-hmm. posting on Facebook and the statuses is like, it's a good thing to check every day, and you just go on it and you go, I'll delete that. That's hideous. Or that's weird, funny. Oh, that's absolutely not appropriate. Yep. I will delete that.
1: Yeah, genuinely. Sometimes I think, what were we saying in 2009, yeah. brother? Because why are we putting that out there on a public platform?
0: Crazy.
1: Yeah, it is crazy. But you brought a bit of a situation the other day to the show, a very angsty moment from your teenage years. Now, can you give us the backstory about what had happened? Because you put about five statuses up on your Facebook in relation to a girl that had hurt your heart.
0: Well, yeah, like, and again, like, unbeknownst to her, had hurt my heart. So I must have had it from memory. I had a crush on this girl in school. And then it was found out that she was dating somebody else, like, in secret. And I was quite devastated by it. And I was just saying very dramatic things. So I'd say something quite dramatic, and then I'd try and go, well, that's a bit sad. So what I'll do is I'll be like, well, I got my first aid certificate though in first aid, and then be like, oh, well, you know, darkness is my only friend. Loves being an individual.
1: Yeah.
0: And it was just it was just a roller coaster of a day. And to do a status like multiple times in a single day, that was totally normal. But like, if you think about it, like if you posted five Instagram photos in one day, Davo,
1: yeah.
0: I'd be like, we need to check in on Davo. She's crying out for
1: spiraling.
0: Like, but it was totally normal back in like 2010, right?
1: Yeah, definitely. But yes, yours were very angsty. So what I've done today, Tim, is I've enlisted the help from some sort of program, you know, and I have created a bit of an angsty song based purely on your Facebook statuses from that day in 2010, mate.
0: Oh, God.
1: Shall we take a listen?
0: I don't want to, but I do at the same time.
1: Let's go.

0: Second again, that one's cool.
1: That is excellent. Mm. And those are all word for word of the statuses that I did 16 years ago from the other day. And that is, honestly, turn me around, because I have been spiraling this week, and to know that it could be made into a banger has really taken me to a special place. You've healed me, Dave.
0: Oh, great. Well, if you want to see the video where we talk about these Facebook statuses, up on K-Rock Geelong, Facebook, Instagram, all the things.
1: Check it out. It's Tim and Dave-O driving you home. You're on.

0: Ferdinand there, Take Me Out. 318, Tim and Dave are here to drive you home on K-Rock. Thanks to the Ponds. Get along to the Ponds for a great night out with friends. This or That is a fun tradition we do each and every week, where we offer two hypothetical scenarios, talk through the pros and cons of both, I guess, and how we both feel about them, and then we try and decide what is the better outcome of two not ideal situations.
1: Yeah, and look, they're both usually pretty silly.
0: Yep. I am really, really excited by the this or that for today, mm-hmm. Davo. So would you rather always have your clothes faintly smell like cheesels?
1: Oh.
0: Or every time you walk into a room, your stomach churns so loud that people notice.
1: Mm.
0: Now, I worry that this is two things that you're already riddled with. So this might not be a this or that. This might be a those for you, Davo.
1: Is that right?
0: Is that right?
1: Is that right, mate?
0: Yeah. Just remember, you have spent the last 4 minutes ridiculing myself from 16 years ago online. So just, I've faintly poked the bear there. I haven't written a song about the bear.
1: Yeah. I get what you're saying.
0: So just remember, it does go, this train on the V-line goes both ways.
1: Yeah. So the cheesel one sounds like my genuine worst nightmare, because I don't like cheesels personally. No.
0: And it's not like body odor, but it's like, you know, that clothes, that clothes smell.
1: Yeah.
0: So it always smells like cheesels, or every time you walk into a room, your stomach does that churn that people go, are you all right? Like, that's heaps. Every time you walk into a different room with people, that's way, way bad.
1: See, I think, I don't know, if you were to change the stomach churning to a fart, like, I'd be devastated. Like,
0: but maybe it's so loud that people think it is a
1: but
0: fart.
1: But it's not. So you can be like, I didn't.
0: I just haven't eaten.
1: So I don't know. I think, like, the first one, the cheesels, everything smelling like cheesels. One, how overstimulating.
0: Can I just say, for someone like yourself who eats so many cheesels, you never actually smell like cheesels.
1: I mean, you absolutely get your mitts stuck into the cheese and bacon shapes. And so I'm glad that you didn't make them part of this, because I do think that that is worse.
0: Can I just ask you a straight up question, Davo? Yes or no? Was there a full box of cheesels on your desk this last week?
1: Yeah, because you bought them and

0: ate all of them yourself and you had the orange bits on the side of your mouth. It was absolutely outrageous.
1: Dave, I was having a down day, so I bought her a favourite thing, a whole box of cheeses.
0: We're not fighting about cheeses right now. You want to talk about this or that.
1: So I
0: don't want to smell bad.
1: But every time you walk into it, so like here in the radio station, so every time you come in the studio, you go back out into the hallway. We have where our offices are. We have reception. Like this building in itself is like dozens and dozens of rooms. But I guess when you get to your apartment, it is one room the entire thing because it's a studio.
0: So apartment. I don't have to deal with it myself at home. So it's like
1: once you get into your apartment, it only happens once.
0: I think the sound is fine. I would rather a sound situation, quick little rah, rah, rah, rah, and then you get to move on with your day. If you're that chick that smells like cheesels, it's devastating. And I know you know exactly what that's like, Tim.
1: Yes, I am that chick that always smells like cheesels. Okay. Well, we disagree on this one, but I guess that's what this or that is all about.

0: That is Yes Boone there with Nosebleeds. It's 3:28. Tim and Dave are here to drive you home, and you're on K-Rock with us for your Friday afternoon.
1: K-Rock's prize time. Give it away, give it away, give it away now. Let's give it away.
2: Yeah, that's right. We've got tickets for you and three mates to see The Social Reckoning at participating cinemas.
0: It is all about social media, and in particular the early years of Facebook. It's got Jeremy Allen White, Mikey Madison, Jeremy Strong. It's in cinemas October 8th, Village Cinemas Geelong, Reading Cinemas Warren Ponds. Pick your poison. We've been talking a lot about Facebook and the Facebook memories this week. You've just crafted a song out of 16 years ago, like one day of me posting status of like Tim Bulch is feeling this, Tim Bulch is feeling that.
2: Yes.
0: And you got a 50-second song out of it. That's how many emotions I had back then, David.
2: Very angsty for sure. But have you checked out your Facebook memories for today? Do you have anything fun?
0: Yeah.
2: Well, look, I'll give you mine first because I reckon yours are going to be worse.
0: Yeah, there's a big chance.
2: So I've got me from 16 years ago, 2nd of October 2010. I say, damn, sequins were a bad choice. Chafe, chafe, chafe.
0: Sequin chafe would have to be on the all-time worst list of types of chafe.
2: Sequin chafe, but also because we used to dance so hard on the dance floor as millennials, it would be sweat and sequins.
0: I think so. This is 16 years ago on this day. So this is a few days after the heartbreak that we mentioned earlier.
2: Yep.
0: So I start the day pretty positive. Great sleeping, colon, close bracket. So that's a smiley face. And then I ended the day in a pretty good mood as well. Nom, nom, nom, nom, nom. Soft tacos.
2: Nom, nom, nom, nom is giving 2010 as well.
0: Soft tacos. So, hey, look, can we stop talking about Facebook memories for a little bit? Okay, great. Well, 52232955. We have a couple of groups of these four tickets to see The Social Reckoning at participating cinemas. 52232955. Give us a call.
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3: Traffic remains quiet and cruisy if you drive home from Melbourne on the Westgate Freeway. Then on the Prince's Freeway, Geelong-bound congestion is building from Doherty's Road all the way through to the Point Cook Bend. Back home, there's some heavy delays building in both directions on Shannon Avenue towards Aberdeen Street. And nearby on Latrobe Terrace, it's looking very heavy between Church Street and Fine Street. Over on Bowen Heads Road, there's works right through Charlemont and Armstrong Creek. 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

0: Ellie Goulding there. Love me like you do. 3:39. Tim and Davo here to drive you home on K-Rock. Thanks to the Ponds. Get along to the Ponds for a great night out with friends. Let's have a look at some of the biggest trending stories of the day.
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2: I love reality TV.
0: Okay, now, just quickly, Davo, in the 10 seconds I was speaking then, you yawned three separate times. Am I not bringing you exciting enough trending stories today?
3: Brother, take the hint.
0: Okay, well, Davo, I want to take us back to our childhoods for a bit, especially if you're born in the 80s or 90s. A Land Before Time, dinosaur films. It's not We're Back, a Dinosaur Story, which is the best cartoon dinosaur movie ever.
3: Just quickly, because not too many people know about that one.
0: Yep.
3: Go and watch We're Back. It's from like 1995.
0: No, 1992. And the scene with the circus tent.
3: Scary.
0: Yes. Anyway, but Land Before Time, it was one that my mum and dad, like, that was one of the shows I was able to watch when I was a kid. And, like, you know how you re-watch something as an adult and you go, oh, my God, I know all of this, but it's just been so long. So that's my son. We've been introducing him to A Land Before Time. He's three and he loves it. And I'm sitting there, like, gawking with him as well because I'm like, this is incredible. I remember all of it. But, and it brought us some of these incredible songs, Dave, and I am going to play some of them. Right. Actually, no, I'll save it to the end because I want to finish big. But Littlefoot is coming back.
3: Ooh.
0: Littlefoot, the whether it's a Brachiosaurus, Brontosaurus, he's a long neck.
3: Dinosaur.
0: Yeah, he's a dinosaur. That's all it is. It's not coming back as a feature length film.
3: Mm-hmm.
0: It's not even being made by the people that created it in Disney and Pixar. It is an independent release created by fans, a 3D 15-minute short.
3: I don't know about this. If fans are involved, the thing is we get too involved or too keen. We've got our own ideas.
0: It's obviously all going to be AI, but the little snippets I've seen are incredible.
3: Oh, cool.
0: With Littlefoot, Petrie, Sarah, Spike, you know, the whole crew with Littlefoot there. And like I was hinting at before, some incredible songs from the early movies. So let's just sit back and enjoy some of them, okay. Davo. What do you reckon?
4: Friends for dinner. I'm going to have friends for dinner.
0: He's a T-Rex and he's got friends that he doesn't want to eat.
4: Bologna.

0: Yeah, there you go. Littlefoot, A Land Before Time's Short, 2027. I hope they just play those songs for 15 minutes.
1: Speechless.
0: As you should be. All hail, Littlefoot. You're on K-Rock.

0: It is Tim and Davo here to drive you home on K-Rock. And Serenity in the Stadium is something that's been around for a couple of years. If you've never experienced it, it's all about moving your body and calming your mind out on the hallowed turf at GMHBA Stadium at Cadinia Park. And we absolutely love it. It is for places like Read the Play, Active Geelong, funding youth mental health, movement and well-being across Geelong. One of the ambassadors, she will be there on the day. She's a local, she's a weapon, former Olympian and also Commonwealth Gold medalist, Maddie Brown. It is so great to chat to you this afternoon. Thank you very much for coming on the show.
1: Thank you so much for having me. I mean, I love the Olympian little spiel, but netball is going to be at the Olympics 2032. That's the push, Tim.
0: Yes.
1: But yeah, Commonwealth gold and silver, I'll hang them around my neck.
2: Yeah, we absolutely love it, Maddie. Now, look, obviously Serenity in the Stadium. For people that haven't heard of it before, what exactly is it?
1: Well, as was mentioned, I mean, you get to go out onto GMHBA Stadium with a yoga mat. You get to have an hour of mindfulness, yoga, it's connection. It's all for youth mental health programs within Geelong with Read the Play and also Active Geelong. It's just a really good way to set up your Sunday, and you can do it on your own. You can bring a teammate. You can bring a work colleague. You can even come as a group. As I said, it's a whole lot of fun, and who doesn't love to start their Sunday with a bit of yoga on GMHBA Stadium?
0: It's looked awesome the last few years, and we know athletes from Geelong Venom, Geelong United, the Cats AFLW have been involved as well. There is a buy one, gift one back that starts today and goes through until Sunday, but we'll get to that in a moment. Like, you've been working with Read the Play for a while now, Maddie. When was the first time you got to be involved with Serenity in the Stadium, or have you been there since day one?
1: Well, so my connection with Read the Play has actually been since 2006, or when it really first began. I was playing netball at the time. I know Michelle Gertz really well. Whenever Michelle calls, she asks me something. I'm like, yep, whatever you need, Michelle, I'll always jump on board. And I got involved 20 years ago as a player. And then once I finished my career, joined as a patron. And then obviously this initiative of Serenity in the Stadium came up. I remember her talking about the idea, and I was like, absolutely, let's do it. Unfortunately, I've been away the last 2 years and not been able to do it. So I'm really excited to get out onto the turf this year. Rain, hail or shine, it doesn't matter. It's not going to dim my mood. But yeah, it's a great project. I think, you know, last year there was 400 people that came. They're aiming for 600 this year. And as I said, why not get your team, get your housemates, your family, whatever you want to bring along, whoever you want to bring them along. It's such a great cause.
2: Honestly, it sounds so beautiful and incredible. But why do you think there's such a need for events like this to encourage people to actually stop and slow down?
1: Well, I think, you know, life is busy, and, you know, at the moment I'm knee-deep in packing boxes to move to the Sunshine Coast for a job opportunity. And what I'm loving about this is it just makes you stop for a moment. You connect with really like-minded people. You'll meet some incredible, obviously, humans within our network and community of Geelong. You just get to have a wonderful session with Sally from Wonder. It's, as I said, it just kind of reflects again and makes you think, you know what, I need to make space in my day for the mental stuff. It's not just about physically pushing through and flogging ourselves all the time. And sometimes you just need a reminder, because we get in that kind of wheelhouse and we go, go, go. And it's just nice to take a step back and appreciate it. And as I said, what a great arena to be able to do it in. It's something that is so local and iconic to the area that we live in. So why not come along and be part of it?
2: Maddie, you're a mama bear now as well, aren't you?
1: Yes, I am. I've got a 2.5-year-old running around, and it's important for me to be able to move my body in and show him that, you know, work, life, balance, it all comes with being a mum as well.
2: Well, I was going to ask, has becoming a parent sort of changed the way you think about pressure, or success, or what really matters?
1: Yeah, I definitely think it does. I think, you know, you want to be the best version of yourself when you're parenting. It's a hard slog at times, and, you know, everyone has their challenges, whether you're trying to pursue a career on the side, or, you know, whatever you're trying to aim for. So I think, you know, I try and meditate just even for 10 minutes. And I know that sounds probably nothing compared to what other people can do, but 10 minutes every day, just sit down, be with my thoughts, think of some calm music, do a little bit of a meditation. It allows me to stop and just sometimes focusing on what's the priority. There's so many things going on in our lives at the one time. So it's nice to sometimes go, you know what? What can I do now? Let's get present and act on that rather than being overwhelmed with so many things that are taking up our time.
0: It is going to be so incredible. Again, Serenity in the Stadium. It is Sunday, the 11th of October, but starting today and going until the 4th, when you buy tickets to Serenity in the Stadium, you can get a second one and gift it for them for free. Friend, family member, colleague, volunteer, maybe someone who's inspired you this year, just head to the website serenityinthestadium.com.au. Get yourself a ticket. Maddie Brown, we really appreciate you swinging by the show to chat about it this afternoon.
1: Thank you so much, and we'll see you on the mat next Sunday.
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0: Mars there. I just might. It is 5 to 4. We're Tim and Davo here to drive you home on K-Rock. And when it hits October, Davo, we get very excited because this gets to happen.
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0: Punch and darts is back, and not the kind that you like, Davo. 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
3: Really defamatory from you, but absolutely, we love punch and darts here at K-Rock because you get to go to the show, as you said.
0: Yep.
3: 15th to the 18th of October. Fun for the whole family. It's going to be a ripper.
0: We have a giant dartboard in the studio, and come Monday, we will have the darts and we will be playing like a live show game. And behind every balloon, now I know that you help blow up some of these balloons, yes, Davo. What's your lung capacity like for blowing up balloons?
3: Oh, you're crazy, dude.
0: No, I'm saying like, because you know some people struggle blowing up balloons.
3: You saw me do one before. It was like, amazing. It's done.
0: Okay. I mustn't be playing enough attention if you're blowing up balloons. I cannot wait because behind every balloon is a different prize. It could be VIP tickets, show bag vouchers, or it could be a bogey prize. But Punch and Darts, it is back Monday. We love the Royal Geelong Show. So are you left or right handed? You're right handed, right?
3: Right-handed.
0: All right.
3: Not like you.
0: Yeah, it's not a slur to call me left handed.
3: Well, it might be.
0: Okay. Well, Punch and Darts is back next Monday. You're on K-Rock.
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17: On the Westgate Freeway, Geelong-bound traffic is building past Williamstown Road. Then on the Princes Freeway, there's been a crash Geelong-bound after Courage Creek Road. You've got heavy delays back towards Doherty's Road. Looking at your run around Geelong, you've got some heavy delays building in both directions on Shannon Avenue towards Aberdeen Street. And nearby in Latrobe Terrace, it's a slow run both ways from Church Street through to Fine Street. Over on the Ballarine Highway, there's some minor congestion in pockets through Leopold. 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More traffic for the drive home? Keep it K-Rock.
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0: Rain continuing this afternoon. Hey, it's AJ here in the newsroom. Flood advice remains in place for much of the region. With heavy rain across the Geelong area, the Bellarine and Surf Coast have also been put under flood advice due to concerns of a possible flash flood. The area is expecting as much as 20 mils of rain today. Bureau of Meteorology Senior Meteorologist Dean Narramore says much of the state will remain under said flood watch.
18: Current for a number of our river systems across much of northern and eastern Victoria, and even for the Upper Yarra, up towards Warrandyte as well. We've got flood watches out through there as well. And also for towards the Geelong area, some of our rivers and catchments are also in flood watch.
0: Investigations continue into a fatal crash at Manor Lakes overnight. A 36-year-old woman died after the car she was driving crashed into a tree around 11 p.m. A teenage girl was taken to hospital with non-life-threatening injuries. A hunger strike continues for a convicted killer at the Western Plains Correction Centre in Lara. The 41-year-old reportedly hasn't eaten for 11 days. He's been sentenced to 27 years behind bars for murdering a Melbourne man. Police have arrested a man in Marshall over a property dispute. Police attended the scene on Reserve Road yesterday. It was alleged he was trespassing on a vacant property. The Commonwealth Bank's boss says he doesn't expect to see another interest rate hike in November. Matt Comyn, however, saying a December rise is more than possible. He also says he believes that house prices will rise once rates begin to fall.
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0: Toby Green is a Geelong Cat. The unrestricted free agent's paperwork lodged this morning to see him leave GWS for the Cattery. The Giants getting back pick 26 as compensation for the loss of its captain. Meanwhile, Bailey Smith is the toast of the town after a win at the Geelong Best and Fairest. He polled 178 votes to take out the Kaji Greaves medal, 31 ahead of Max Holmes, with Sean Manor finishing third.
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19: Good afternoon, Liam Robertson from Surfing Victoria here with your afternoon surf report. Well, after a very brief period of light winds across the coastline this morning, we have got that onshore breeze now flowing pretty strongly as well. So average conditions across the coastline. Really no real good spots to surf this afternoon. If you're really desperate for surf, head to a protected corner. There's really small waves on offer, but keep your expectations very low. As always, if you are going for a surf, surf with the mate and play it safe by the water.
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16: K-Rock weather.
0: A flood watch is in place across our region, as is severe weather warning for heavy rainfall. It's raining today. It is going to rain for your Saturday as well, but we will see a little bit of sunshine peeking through on Sunday. Right now, the temperature is sitting at 14 degrees. We are just an hour away from a knockoff on a Friday afternoon. How good is that? And to get you there, Tim and Davo driving you home.
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0: Yeah, good afternoon wherever you are across Geelong, Surf Coast and the Bellarine. Fair bit of rain's been happening for the last 24, 48 hours, Davo, and it's pretty serious in some areas, and some flood watches are in place, so we just need to keep an eye out and take care of one another.
3: Yeah, of course, we're an emergency broadcaster here, so we'll keep you informed with any updates, but also emergency.vic.gov.au is a great resource to know exactly what's up. But as AJ just said, it's getting to that time on a Friday, mate, and Little Mallet Street is whispering to me.
0: What I love as well, because it's school holidays at the moment, like 5 o'clock, really, man, if you're like, how many people are in the office today here at the radio station?
3: Oh, Davo? It's crazy.
0: Seven. Like, seven all
3: really
0: up.
3: Dispersed.
0: Working from home, of course. Oh, of course. We're committed to the cause. But I think this is kind of what happens. And yeah, I think Little Mallet will be buzzing very, very soon.
3: It'll be hard to walk past tonight. I'm telling you that much for free.
0: And I tell you what, Davo, you'd be very brave to get past it. It was buzzing at Crown in the city last night. Kaji Greaves medal. Bailey Smith first. Sean Manor was third, Max Holmes second. Don't know why I went 1-3-2, but that's what we did.
3: It's okay.
0: And it was a great season for the Cats. Unfortunately, not making it to the grand final or even winning the damn thing. But individual efforts and the team did well in 2026.
3: Well, it was really exciting. You were down at the Crown last night. You were doing a bit of razzle dazzle for the stage.
0: Yes. A
3: tap performance, I heard.
0: I looked like a tap dancer. I hosted a few different segments. I got to chat to Reece Stanley about the departing premiership players. Got to do a bit of not roaming Tim, wandering Tim. Yes. He was wandering through the crowd looking for young men to talk to. And young men, because I was giving out the best young player of the year awards. Mm-hmm. So got to speak to Jay Polkinghorne.
3: Dragon.
0: Or as you also like to call him.
3: The Dragon. Polkinghorne.
0: Yeah, there you go. Ollie Dempsey as well. So it was great to chat to him about that goal that wasn't given a goal against Frio, Davo. And you were very happy that I asked that question because you were filming on your phone.
3: Mm.
0: And what happened when I was like, Ollie, we need to know. Was it a goal?
3: I went, yes. Because it's the question we've all wanted to know. Yep. And he said, what do you guys think? And the crowd went, we were wrong. You were robbed. You were robbed harder than Shannon Noll in 2003.
0: Wow. And that's pretty much what he said. But Mitch Edwards was named the best young player at the club. And we love Mitchie Edwards.
3: He's so tall.
0: He's huge.
3: You were standing next to him on the stage.
0: I have to put a photo up on the story. He's nuts.
3: So tiny.
0: Well, first off, I went over to say good day to him. He was chatting to Sean Manor on one side of the stage. And I went over and I was like, oh, he's so tall. He must be standing on a step. But no, that's just how tall he is.
3: You're at his hip.
0: Davo. It was excellent. So for any Cats fans that headed up there or maybe are coming back from the city after a big night last night, it was absolutely fantastic. Up next, I am going to get my wife on the show. Now, her name is Jess. She has followed along this week on a bit of a running conversation we've had about rules for foods, mm-hmm. when you can eat them, what's appropriate, what's not appropriate. She's got something she wants to get off her chest, and Davo, I think you are going to make her feel seen, make her feel heard.
3: I always do.
0: All right, we'll get to that up next. It's Tim and Davo dropping you home. You're on K-Rod.

0: Moving to the sun there. It is 11 past four. Tim and Davo here on K-Rock. Thanks to the Ponds. Get along to the Ponds for a great night out with friends. And Davo, this week there's been a theme, a few themes of the show, but about food and the rules that food sometimes come with.
1: Yeah, you forgot that there's free will, baby, and you can do whatever you want. You can eat what you want when you want.
0: But society doesn't allow you to order, say, a chicken parmy for breakfast, you know? Or sometimes if you were at a restaurant at night and you said, oh, could I just have some, like, eggs Benedict? They'd say, sorry, the kitchen doesn't do that, right?
1: Yeah, I guess. But, I mean, society back in the day would say a 35-year-old woman single is a witch, you know what I mean? And things have changed in 2026.
0: I don't know a woman that old. So, Davo, yuck. But society doesn't allow you to order, say, a chicken parm.

0: She was telling me that she was listening and she has a strong belief about a certain food and the rules around it. So I thought we'd get her on the show, my lovely, gorgeous, pregnant, beautiful, genius, smart, entrepreneurial wife, Jess. Good afternoon, darling.
1: Good afternoon. Oh, my gosh. That's quite an intro for Thank what you. I'm about to
2: start. Well, to be fair, he did miss your nickname as well, which is Tidy Little Number, so that has been missed out. But it's great to have you on the show, Jess.
1: Thank you for having me.
0: Okay, so can you please share with Davo and everyone listening what you shared with me the other night, babe?
1: Of course. Can I blame this on like pregnancy brain?
0: No, this is as serious to us as it is to you, I guarantee.
1: Okay, of course. Well, the segment you did the other week or the other day about like when you can eat certain foods and everything obviously spurred something in me about potato because I'm eating a lot of it at the moment. Mm-hmm. And one of my favorite things that I've been eating is like hash browns, right? And then I was like, oh, I don't have any hash browns, but I have potato gems, but it was breakfast. And I was like, no, I can't eat potato gems for breakfast. But then it like took me down this tangent of why can't I have a potato gem for breakfast and why is my brain hating that when it's literally like the same thing as a hash brown, right? Like it's like pureed or whatever, like mashed potato with deep fried like crumb on it. But it's just a different shape. But I'm like, in my head, I'm like, no, I can't have a potato gem for breakfast, but I can have a hash brown for breakfast. Bang. I mean, yes.
0: No, that's what I call it, David.
2: Oh, sorry. You got to take those shackles off, Jess, mate, because you can have those potato gems for brekkie. Like you said, they're the same thing, different shapes.
1: Yeah, but it's like potato, right? Like, it's all same thing. So, like, a potato chip is like a piece of potato deep fried. Mm-hmm. And then you have mashed potato, but all these different types of potato have rules around them. So you can't have mashed potato for breakfast, but you could have it for lunch or for dinner.
2: Yeah, I think that's true. So, yeah, with hash browns and potato gems, I think they're like for like. You can absolutely do that interchangeable wherever, right?
0: Okay.
2: But I do think mashed potato for breakfast is outrageous.
0: Oh, so now you're putting rules on it. Right.
2: Well, it doesn't feel right.
1: Is this turning into a therapy session about why I don't think I can have potato gems for breakfast?
2: No. We just got to take the shame out of the potato gems because I think that's absolutely fine.
0: What about like hand-cut chips for breakfast? Because essentially that is, again, hash browns, just in a different shape.
2: Yeah. I'd take it. Look, like I've told you, it's free will. If you really wanted mashed potatoes for breakfast, then yeah, do it. It doesn't feel right, but you can do that one. I just think it's free will. It's 2026, baby. Eat what you want when you want.
0: Stop calling me.
1: All right, well, I'm going to go to the shops and get some potato gem. All right, so great. I can have.
2: Well, what do you think about it, Tim?
0: Dinner is sorted by the sounds of it. That's what I think about it. So, again, we take the shackles off, especially off potatoes. Potato is sick of being held down and told what to be and when to be it. My darling wife, Jess, I appreciate you sharing, and I don't think you understand the significance of you getting this off your chest and what it can allow others listening to do right now. So thank you so much.
1: Thank you. No judgment, please.
0: There we go.
2: No judgment.
0: And that's why I married her. Do you know? She's just out there pioneering potato.
2: And a tidy little number.
0: Yeah, all right. Stop calling her that. Sim and Dave, you're on K-Roll.

0: hate that I made you love me. It is 4:18. We're Tim and Davo here to drive you home, and you're on K-Rock with us this afternoon.
1: K-Rock's prize time. Give it away, give it away, give it away now. Let's give it away.
2: Yeah, this is so cool. We've got a double pass to go check out the stage performance, Strong is the New Pretty.
0: Yeah, we've talked about it all week. The true AFLW origin story. It's a strictly limited showing, and we are keen to get you there. You can buy tickets at geelongartscentre.com.au. But we have the double pass right now. We actually have a few double passes, so plenty to go out. One for everybody, pretty much. 5-2-2-3-2-9-5-5. I'm trying to lock this down. There is a cast member with a Geelong connection, and I'm trying to lock in a chat with them next week, who they play a very pivotal role in this stage show, Davo.
2: Well, I think it's going to be awesome. It's inspired by the incredible story of how the league went from a pipe dream to a sensation in the sporting world that no one could ignore.
0: I want to ask you a real question here. Like, if footy was around, like, when you were, like, in that 6 to 10 where, like, junior football, like, Auskick kind of kicks in, mm-hmm. like, what were you doing sports dancing around that age? Or?
2: Yeah, I was. I think I probably would have liked to do a bit of AFL back in the day, but obviously it wasn't a thing. Was it? Yeah. I was playing netball and that wasn't for me.
0: I am someone. Grumpy.
2: No, a girl, the centre passed me the ball. First ball of the game hit me straight in the nose. It just wasn't for me. Yeah. You know what I mean?
0: And I'm sure we'll see very powerful and meaning stories just like that in this incredible stage show. Strong is the New Pretty. 5-2-2-3-2-9-5-5. Give us a call.

0: That's Alex Warren there with Emerald Eyes. It is 4:26. Tim and Dave are here to drive you home. You're on K-Rock with us this afternoon.
1: 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This is what's trending.
2: I love reality TV.
0: I tell you what, it's been a while since everybody was talking about Neighbours. And Neighbours was obviously an iconic daily show throughout the week, Australian soap opera that lasted for decades.
3: Yeah, 6:30, Channel 10.
0: And Neighbours has kind of been trending because AI clips of Margot Robbie before she became mega famous. Mm-hmm. They're making like mini dramas just out of Margot Robbie's scenes. Now, I haven't seen them in full, but have you seen some of these, yes, Dave? So what can we expect if we see them?
3: Well, they're literally just the snippets of her storyline on the show, and then it would show, it goes through and makes some tiny little episodes. Okay. It's great fun.
0: Well, Stefan Dennis does not think it's fun.
3: Who's Stefan Dennis?
0: Now, Stefan Dennis played,
3: Paul Robinson.
0: Paul Robinson, that's right. He has slammed it. He said it's unbelievably invasive because it's AI-assisted, this micro-drama revival. And he's saying, well, it's cutting out people that worked hard on those episodes and all those. Maybe he's a bit upset that he's getting snapped out, but he's really not happy.
3: He wouldn't be happy, but he should be grateful that people might be drawn back to watching Ramsay Street just through Margot Robbie, you know?
0: Yeah, he's not happy. He said it's unbelievably invasive, morally and legally wrong, and somehow it appears we can't do anything about it. I've got my agent on it. I imagine everyone else on Neighbours is doing the same thing, as well as the MEAA and the Australian Writers Guild. Whether they can stop it is another thing. We're dealing with a very big machine.
3: Rich, coming from Paul Robinson, he was honestly the nemesis of Ramsay Street.
0: But that was his character, not him as a human being.
3: What does Harold Bishop have to say about it? If I knew about that, Madge, if Madge had something, rest in peace. Madge had something to say about it, I'd listen. But Paul Robinson is a snarky little evil man.
0: Again, this is Stefan Dennis, who played Paul Robinson.
3: Susan Kennedy, I'd trust her.
0: Okay.
3: Carl Kennedy, not so much.
0: Absolutely not. You wouldn't trust him with your sandwich.
3: Especially not bloody Izzy, that's for sure. No. Tiny little Izzy.
0: But if you don't think Stefan Dennis is dramatic, this is the line that sent me. The avalanche is happening now and it will swallow us all.
3: Oh. Mm. Well, rewind to 2005, Paul, and you were that avalanche.
0: Stop blaming the characters. If you want to see that story and everything else that is trending, head to our website, krock.com.au.
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4: There's a crash on the Prince's Freeway, Geelong bound after Corridge Creek Road. Two lanes are now closed and delays are bumper to bumper back to Millers Road on the Westgate Freeway. Back home in Geelong on the Trobe Terrace, congestion is building in both directions between Church Street and Bryan Street. And delays are building on the Surf Coast Highway both ways in patches through Grovedale and Mount Dunedin. The Snooze Flash Sale is on now with 20 to 50% off and amazing range. Hurry, the Snooze Flash Sale must end Sunday. It's amazing what a little snooze can do. More traffic for the drive home. Keep it K-Rock.
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0: Where's my husband? It is 4:36. Tim and Davo here to drive you home on K-Rock. Ray's going to be at Cadinia Park for Spilt Milk later in this year, Davo. We don't know where our husband is, but we do know where our intern is. Jack from the newsroom. He's in the studio. Good afternoon, Jack.
1: Good afternoon, guys.
0: It's so every Friday, Jack comes in. And, Jack, this is part of your university course, right? Getting real-world experience.
2: I've got to get 120 hours of work placement.
0: How are you tracking with it?
2: I reckon I've probably over 120 now, I'd say.
0: Oh, damn. He's just doing it for the love of the game.
2: Doing it for the love of the game.
0: We love it. He's in here thanks to Rex Gorell Skoda, surprising source of hybrid motoring. And Davo, let's rip in.
3: Rex Gorell Skoda, your surprising source of hybrid motoring. Tim and Davo.
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5: Each weekday we get Jack from the newsroom to present us three news stories, leaving out some key elements, and it's our job to fill in the blanks.
2: I've got a fun theme for today. It's all about Geelong. It's all about the Cats.
0: We love it.
2: And if we could get a meow on three. One, two, three.
5: Meow.
2: Thank you.
5: Thank you.
2: What?
0: I feel like we'd all meow differently.
2: We went different meows.
0: Can we do the one that you like the most?
5: That's so what I do.
0: Meow.
5: Ready?
2: All right, three, two, one.
5: Meow. Thank you.
0: Great. Good energies.
2: Now, obviously, Tope...
0: genuinely loved it. She genuinely loved it.
2: So, obviously, Toby Green, he's a Cat.
0: Yeah,
2: it's official. What number did he wear at the Giants?
0: Number four.
2: Number four. And he actually did wear a different number for his very first season. He wore 35, which I did not know.
0: Toby Green, right? Can I go crazy off track here?
5: Yeah.
0: Please. So, Toby Green, when the GWS Giants had their first year, he was 18 years old and they were like, get this kid in the middle. And he was getting like 30 touches a game as an 18-year-old. And everyone's like, who's this player? This is incredible. They were like, that was great, Toby. Go to the forward line. And he just like never really went full-time back to the midfield. And he just became such a great forward. Because they knew, they were like, no, you're good here, but you'll be great up towards goals.
5: And he's going to be great in the Geelong Cats 2027.
0: He signed a three-year contract as well. He's like 32.
2: Yeah.
0: That's nuts.
5: Yeah, but look at Paddy Dangerfield, man. Like, he can really keep going.
2: Honestly, he just keeps going.
0: He keeps going.
2: And now, another former Giant turned Cat, Jeremy Cameron.
5: Mm-hmm.
2: What milestone is he set to achieve at the start of next season?
5: Both arms working.
2: we'll give it to him.
0: It'd be a goals one, I reckon.
2: Not the answer I'm looking for, but I do have that one written down.
0: Okay, I reckon it would probably be his 300th game.
2: 300th
0: of football?
2: Game. Yeah. He's on 299.
0: So round one,
2: round one,
0: likely.
2: Get around it.
0: Cats will be fighting for a home game for that one, I imagine. And I reckon he's close to about 800 goals.
2: If he kicks 23 more goals, he'll be on 800. All over it, Tim.
6: I have to be.
2: I felt a certain energy when I walked into the studio today. I think that's what it was.
0: Well, when you barrack for Essendon, you have to find other things that are exciting and successful, and the Geelong is the closest thing to that. And as Davo knows, when you get wrapped up in the Cats, you're wrapped up for life.
5: Yeah, I mean, you can end up with a tattoo on you.
0: You can.
2: And we won't bring up the stat about an NFL team winning more games than the Bombers this year.
0: Thank you very much, Jack.
2: We won't reopen that wound.
0: Jack, remember this is an unpaid internship and you can leave at any time.
2: Let me stay, please.
0: Okay. Have we got any more?
2: And we'll end it off with some AFLW, of course.
0: Yeah.
2: Because the Cats are playing tonight. Who's in, who's out? Very simple.
0: Okay. I am pretty sure it's Lexi Gregor out, Bridie Rourke in.
2: Bang. He is all over it today.
5: It's like he works for the Cats.
2: What a performance.
0: For the collaborative process, I truly believe. But W tonight against Richmond. And then next Saturday at GMA. This sounds like a paid spot. GMHBA Stadium Pride Round against the Giants. It is going to be huge on Saturday afternoon.
2: Get around it, guys.
0: We absolutely love
2: it. Get to it.
0: Jack, give him is this for a degree, this university course you're doing?
2: In 2 weeks, I'll be done.
0: Give him the degree now. He's ready for that journalism stuff. Davo, you're a rock star as well. I know how much you love the Cats. It's all thanks to Rex Gorell Skoda, your surprising source of hybrid motoring. It's Tim and Davo driving you home here on K-Rock.

0: David Guetta, Kelly Rowland there, When Love Takes Over. It is 4:43. We're Tim and Dave are here to drive you home. Remember, been a fair bit of rain over the last couple of days, so just take extra care, whether you're on the ring road or in and about town. We all want to get home safe, especially on a Friday. Friday vibes are high, so safety is at an all-time high as well, please.
1: That's fantastic, Tim. But we were just listening to When Love Takes Over.
0: It does.
1: And love took over you 15 years ago on your Facebook memories. You had a doozy of a day on September 29, 2010 or 2011.
0: Do you know how much I've been thinking about this week? If you didn't ask me, hey, can you just check your Facebook memories? Because we're talking about Facebook. None of this would have ever happened. And this week wouldn't have been a constant reminder of how dramatic and emotional I was and expressive. And again, I think we spoke about this off air. That was the platform that we all had, right? Mm-hmm. Facebook. And you would write a status and you would do multiple in a day. No one would bat an eyelid. Because I don't know about you, like having this radio show, getting to be on a radio show, this is the platform to say the silly things, say the emotional things. I don't need to go to my Facebook now or a Twitter or an Instagram to put that out there because I can just say it here. But back then I didn't have this platform.
1: Yeah, well, 15 years ago you did, and you put about 5 status updates about a girl that liked another boy, which meant that she didn't like you and you were devastated.
0: Yeah, and across the day, several posts on Facebook trying to, like, really owning all those feelings.
1: Yeah.
0: And then also trying to...
1: Lashing out.
0: Yeah, lashing out, trying to ignore those feelings by talking about other things, but then eventually the darkness would creep back, and I'm obviously at that time I felt compelled to continue to talk about it and essentially seek attention from people.
1: Yeah, so like it'd be, for instance, there's like one going, Tim, like loves being an individual.
0: Loves being an individual.
1: Up and about there. You're like, hey, you know what? I love being an individual. And then the next one's like, why do I love and hate you at the same time?
0: Yeah.
1: You know, devastating, you know, this roller coaster. But what I've done.
0: After pretty much all of them as well, by the way. So it's like very ambiguous and mysterious.
1: Well, what I've done for you is I've made a couple of songs out of these status updates. And look, they're angsty as all hell. And I thought we could really enjoy them together.
0: All right. So we've already listened to one. You want to have another listen to another one that you've made. You really felt musical and creative today, did you?
1: Absolutely.
0: Here we go.
2: Tim Bosch loves beans.

0: want to sound dramatic. They bought me one of the most beautiful pieces of music I've ever heard. That sounds like it was made by literally. If we played that and said that's One Republic, people would believe that.
1: Yeah, but I also felt like almost sounded like you were singing that one.
0: I wish I could sing that good. That's beautiful. That is beautiful. And it's honestly, this is healing me today.
1: Great.
0: I've needed this. Have we got any more songs before the end of the show?
1: One last one.
0: Oh, God. It's getting better. I love it. We're turning it around. You're on K-Rock.

0: Taylor Swift there with her new one called Patient Zero. It is 4:51. Tim and Dave are here to drive you home on K-Rock. Thanks to the Ponds, by the way. Get along to the Ponds for a great night out with your mates. In 9 minutes, happy hour starts. 5 till 7, $7 schooners. Don't get emotional.
1: Oh, just this, you don't hear about that in 2026. What a bargain. What a place. Go to the Ponds.
0: You went to the footy the other week for the Cats Blues elimination final. How much was a beer at the G?
1: You know what? They're not that, like, they're pretty bad. I mean, it's $13.50 or $14, which is a bargain almost, once again.
0: I almost did a swear. That's bad.
1: Do you know what? Some pubs are spending $18 a beer. So, once again, the Ponds, incredible people.
0: We absolutely love them. Now, I want to talk about something that I feel like you would have to say 8 out of 10 people struggle with this.
1: Mm-hmm.
0: At what point when you've met somebody multiple times and you still don't remember their name, like what as a society can we be doing to fix this? Because this, I'm going to even change it. 9 out of 10 people struggle with this. Like mm-hmm. someone that's not frequently in your life, in your orbit, but you've met them too many times to still not remember their name.
1: Yeah. I struggle with this heaps and yeah. I struggle with it all the time. And it's one of those things when I was living up in the Northern Territory, I'd make when my mum come to visit, that would be my time to then farm everyone's names again that yep. I've forgotten from months before because I'd get her to go up to them and say, I'm Irene, what's your name? And yes. then I would relearn their name and then we'd all be happy.
0: Well, like, what is good, like when we're at work here, you and I, and say if we're going out and about, it's nice to have a teammate because like the other week we had someone that we bumped into that we've both met yeah. multiple times and I knew, I was like, Dave, I was not going to remember this person's name. So I was like, my man Scott, Scotty, Scotty, Scotty, Scotty too hottie, Scotty doesn't know that Davo and me are reintroducing ourselves yes. and you just have to seem crazy. And then that helps you. And the other way around, like my wife is lovely and she's probably listening now, superstar. I don't know if she's as alert on that game as you got to be, but I'm always trying because I feel like, again, and like we all feel this, not great with names. Mm. And you need that partner. And I'm trying to be that partner for people. I just don't know if I'm getting it back from anyone in my life.
1: Yeah, well, I'm sorry to hear that. Is this a little attack about what I'm contributing in this situation?
0: But I know you don't know many people here, so it's not fair of me to put that on you to be like, well, I've met this person every month for the last 4 years, but I still don't know their name.
1: So I do wonder, what's the other solution here? If you don't have someone as a partner in crime, how do we as a society all come together to make this a thing? Can we somehow, on all the clothes that we have a little sort of not a name badge because people don't want that, but it's like if you have to like look like not x-ray vision, obviously that's making things a bit hard.
0: This is starting to sound
1: but maybe
0: expensive.
1: If you were to put like sunnies on and then in your shirt you can see their name or something like that.
0: So it's like Spy Kids kind
1: yeah,
0: of
1: look,
0: stuff.
1: I don't I know that's not reasonable.
0: I think I know you dismissed it just before, but I think going back to at a workplace, if you're at work, a name tag or a name badge.
1: I love it.
0: Will go such a far way. I think you and I, we're lucky. We have a billboard. Yeah. That helps. Well, we had a billboard. Rest in peace, Billy. we miss you. I don't even know if we're on it. I don't think we're on the digital one anymore. Cross your line.
1: Well, they don't want
0: any
1: it.
0: Statics?
1: No.
0: Any statics? Nah. We do say Tim and Davo every 4 minutes, so that helps.
1: Yeah.
0: But that's not accompanying a visual representation of it. It's just our voices.
1: I'm here for the name tags. I'm more than happy for that. Even society every single day, I don't mind if we all had a name badge that just said, hey, yep. this is who I am. But I know there's going to be people with the tinfoil hats like, you shouldn't know any information about me. You don't want my details.
0: Yeah, well, I do because I don't want to embarrass myself in front of you for the fifth month in a row. Let's figure it out.
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15: There's a crash on the Prince's Freeway, Geelong bound after Corridge Creek Road. Two lanes are now closed and delays are bumper to bumper back to Millers Road on the Westgate Freeway. Back home in Geelong on the Trobe Terrace, congestion is building in both directions between Church Street and Fyan Street. And delays are building on the Surf Coast Highway both ways in patches through Grovedale and Mount Dunedin. The Snooze Flash Sale is on now with 20 to 50% off an amazing range. Hurry, the Snooze Flash Sale must end Sunday. It's amazing what a little snooze can do. More traffic for the drive home? Keep it K-Rock.
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3: Rain continuing to fall across our region, broadcasting on Wadawurrung Country. Hey, it's AJ here in the newsroom. Melbourne is being told to expect 50 to 100 mils of rain through until Sunday afternoon following yesterday's massive deluge. 27 mils fell in just 3 hours, nearly half of the October average. Bureau of Meteorology Senior Meteorologist David Crock says it was record-breaking in more ways than one.
16: Melbourne Olympic Park has received 47.8 millimetres since 9 a.m. Thursday in the game. There. That's the highest rainfall total for that gauge since April 2024. So a very wet day.
3: Close to 20 mil fell in Geelong across Thursday. A convicted killer at the Western Plains Correctional Centre in Lara continues to refuse food. The 41-year-old now reportedly hasn't eaten for 11 days. He's more than 10 years into a 27-year sentence for murdering a Melbourne man. A dual UK-Iranian national has been arrested by British police over the foiled RAF Fairford airfield attack. He was arrested on suspicion of preparing terrorist acts, with five others having been released on bail. The base has been used by US bombers to target Iran in recent months. Police have pounced on a vacant property in Marshall, arresting a man over a property dispute. The Diggers Rest man taken into custody after he was allegedly trespassing. SpaceX successfully launched NASA's Crew 13 mission to the International Space Station. The launch was 3 weeks behind schedule due to repairs to a leak in the rocket's fuel system.
17: Ignition and liftoff. Go Falcon, go Dragon, and go Crew 13.
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3: Lachie Neale is officially a Magpie. The 2-time Brownlow medalist and triple premiership Lion officially headed to the Pies as part of free agency. The Lion's set to receive pick 39 as compensation for the midfielder. GWS will receive the 26th pick in the draft as compensation for the loss of Toby Green. Green formally joining the Cats this morning as a free agent. He's the second player to move after Joel Armati joined Sydney earlier, and Kieran Briggs has also gone from GWS to Richmond as part of the day. Geelong Cricket Association President Arthur Hodgson says the decision to call off round one matches will advantage the sport in January. Forecast rain after yesterday's downpour led to the sport being put on hold. Hodgson says the pitch block will likely benefit from a drink.
18: It does give us a chance to allow the clubs to get the covers off tonight, give the centre a really good drink, and, you know, that'll pay us back in January.
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3: The rain continues to fall across our region, and as such, there is a flood watch across the area, as well as a severe weather warning for heavy rainfall. Tomorrow, we're going to see more rain with a top of 15 degrees. On Sunday, drying out a little bit with a top of 17. Right now, we're sitting at 14 degrees. It is 5 o'clock on a Friday afternoon, so your weekend is pretty much underway now. And to get you in the right mood for that, it's Tim and Davo driving you home.
2: Get along to the Ponds for a great night out with friends. Afternoons belong to Tim and Davo. And like, you know, everyone else too. K-Rock.
0: Yeah, good afternoon wherever you are across Geelong. Tim and Davo here to drive you home. And Davo just said, like, you know, that we, if we were out and about, like, we'd take care of people across Geelong. Like, if we were at the Ponds tonight having $7 schooners,
1: And
0: someone was like, hey, can I come and sit down and have a beer with you guys? Do you think they're going to have a good time?
1: Oh, absolutely. I mean, I know I would make them feel welcome.
0: What do you mean by that?
1: Well, I just think out of the two of us, like who's got the warmer energy? I think it's me.
0: I think you
1: Bert
0: have.
1: Ernie.
0: I think you have an outwardly warmer energy, but on the inside it's.
1: Rotten and cold.
0: Cold and nasty. And I'm the inverse of that. Externally, I think I come across quite cold, but I have so many feelings.
1: You do.
0: And if I see somebody crying, I don't even know what they're crying about, and I'll just be like, I'll cry with you.
1: Your eyes are watering now. Like, it's crazy.
0: So it's like, we're like these weird gobstoppers of emotions. But that's
1: your
0: life,
1: nickname
0: baby.
1: In high school, I heard. But yeah, we are on the verge of a great weekend. Little Mallop is calling my name. The Ponds
0: well, you can
1: is
0: go
1: calling
0: now if you want. Go now.
1: The Ponds is calling my name. Yeah. I can't
0: you better
1: wait
0: get
1: to
0: going.
1: Rip
0: you
1: in.
0: Better get going. Go on, David. Get out of here.
1: See ya.
0: You bastard. Bit wet out there, so take it easy. Get home safe. There's some flood warnings, and we will keep it locked here as an emergency broadcaster, and we will let you know what's going on. You know how I knew it rained heaps over the last couple of days?
1: Mm-hmm.
0: One of my son's toys in the backyard, it's like a little trailer for his little roll around bike, was completely full of water. And either he's got the hose to it, which I wouldn't be shocked by, or it's just rained heaps. So get around it. Appreciate your input in that one, Davo.
1: How
0: about we play a game and move on?
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2: It's Tim and Davo's 3-question quiz.
1: Yeah, we want to hook you up with $60 to spend at Rolling Pin Pies and Cakes.
0: Yeah, we know.
1: Don't be so snarky.
0: Yeah, well, you're a nasty piece of work. 3-question quiz. It's pretty simple, actually. We're going to ask you 3 questions. You've got 60 seconds on the clock. It's not a lot of time to answer 3 questions. So we'll let you get one wrong, and you can still win the prize, which, again, is $60 to spend at Rolling Pin Pies and Cakes.
1: How exciting. 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
0: It's a 3-question quiz. You're on K-Rock.

0: Jason Derulo there, Want You to Want Me. It's 11 past 5. Tim and Dave are here to drive you home, and you're on K-Rock with us this afternoon.
1: Rolling Pin Pies and Cakes. Winner Australia's Best Gourmet Pie.
2: 1, 2, 3.
1: It's Tim and Dave's 3-question quiz.
3: Oh, yeah, it's a pretty tough one. 60 seconds, 3 questions, get 2 out of 3 yeah. right, and you're a winner.
0: And I think you would find that tough, Dave-O, and that's why we want to give $60. 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I can't stop thinking about pies.
3: I know, you love them. I mean, you had a couple the other week. You couldn't stop.
0: 2 is a perfect amount of pies, but I've figured out the code.
3: Mm.
0: 1 pie, 2 mini sausage roll, like party pie sausage rolls. Perfect amount of lunch food.
3: I mean, you did say stop at 2, but I mean, why did you have 6? Because you loved it, because they're that delicious.
0: See,
3: Rolling Pin Pies and Cakes are incredible.
0: They are, I have to agree. So this is the chance for Greg in Balan to get himself $60 to spend at Rolling Pin Pies and Cakes. Fair ferry in for you, Greg, but 1 pie, 2 mini sausage.

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1: We'll give it a go.
2: All right, Greg, time will start after the first question. What is the name of the fictional city where Batman lives?
1: Gotham City.
2: What singer's fans are known as Swifties?
1: Taylor Swift.
2: And who won the Kaji Greaves Medal for the Geelong Cats last night?
1: Oh, your favourite man, Bailey Smith.
0: The pause on that is so funny. He is in Davo's dreams. He would be her man, and he is.
1: she sounds like she's been on the Prosecco's.
2: Hey, what'd you say, Greg?
1: I said you sound like you've been on the Prosecco's already.
2: Me?
0: You can't on radio, brother. Greg, careful. We're trying to give you pies. What a wild accusation to throw at 50% of the people.
2: We're having a bit of fun in here.
0: Dave, she's revving me up to absolute the next level. Look, Greg, we can quickly whip through this. Gotham City, that was correct. Swifties, that was also correct. And because you were a bit snarky, we won't give you the Bailey Smith one, but it doesn't matter. You've won anyway. $60 to spend at Rolling Pin Pies and Cakes is all yours.
1: No worries. Thank you very much.
0: There we go. You wouldn't get a nasty pasty at Rolling Pin Pies and Cakes. You'd get a delicious pasty. And it is back next week. It's Tim and Davo driving you home. You're on K-Rock.

0: Face Persuades. It's 20 past five. Tim and Dave are here to drive you home on K-Rock, and I'm honestly worried about what could happen for the next 10 minutes because you are extra snappy today, Davo. Very, very happy to poke the bear that is me today.
1: Yeah, but check yourself. You're on the same boat, mate. You've been getting me all day as well.
0: Yeah, well, that was off air and a secret. Yours has been on air and proud. So let's rip into this.
2: Whose team will take the win? Tim and Davo present The Draft.
1: Yeah, it's time for The Draft. It's the day where we draft the best teams in different categories.
0: Yep, that is right. And we were inspired by Geelong superstar, friend of K-Rock. He's on Tom and Loggy's Brekkie Show every week this season. It was Max Holmes at the Kaji Greaves Medal where he finished second to Bailey Smith. He was asked about his interests, his hobbies, what he gets up to, and what he did the night before the Kaji Greaves. They played this on the Brekkie Show, but let's have a listen. Again, this is Max Holmes.
3: A board game has taken the place of golf. Catan, have I heard, has swept through the club.
4: So I'm sure lots of people play Catan, actually, in this room, and it's a fan favourite amongst the boys, and we like our board games, and I think we all believe that every other club would think we're really sad for playing board games all night. I mean, yeah, a few of us stayed up till 2:30 last night playing Catan, and probably a little bit sad, but we had a good time.
3: Hey, it keeps you out of trouble.
0: And
1: Catan, the Geelong Cats all sitting around playing Catan.
0: But this is like a common thing with the Cats. Like there was a chess club, like a very competitive chess club at the Cats during that 2022 season when they won the flag. But inspired by Max Holmes, there is no shame in loving board games, and best board games or best games is going to be our category today. So that includes card games and those kind of things.
1: Yep.
0: And Davo, you have got the first draft pick today, which is an absolute ripper. And the only rule is whatever's inspired us, we cannot use. So that means, unfortunately, Settlers of Catan is off the table. Mm-hmm. It's a great game. I love Settlers of Catan.
1: Well, that makes one of us. So look, for my first pick today, I'm going with a game that breaks families, breaks friendships. It's Uno.
0: Oh, wow.
1: Drop that off your list.
0: Yes, it was absolutely up there for me. When you talk about breaking apart families and friendship groups, I think a lot of us thought you were thinking of this game, mm-hmm. and I'm happy for it to slip to my first pick. I have to take Monopoly. I bet anyone listening would be able to understand that when I say I am a dog at Monopoly and I will outpatient, I will just absolutely bore my way to a Monopoly win, they could understand that.
1: See, I think this is the thing. I don't like long form games. I like something that's fun, quick, and you have a great time. It is my number two pick is Guess Who.
0: That is a great game, though.
1: Alex wears hats and glasses. Alfred with the big white moustache.
0: Yes. Davo with the big mouth. But that's a very specific version of the game. My second pick, I love this one.
1: Mm-hmm.
0: Scrabble.
1: Very nice.
0: Scrabble. Man, there's some good games out there. This is great. This is great.
1: And for my final pick, I'm going with Yahtzee.
0: Yahtzee! Wow. We've really kept it in the 90s and 2000s there with these games. Oh, man, there's so many good games left over. All right. This is a personal favourite of mine. I don't know if you'll know it, but with my third and final pick, and people that know it know that it's a great game, I'm going to go Sequence. Have you ever heard of Sequence?
1: No.
0: Oh, I don't even know if I can describe it. It's like a combination of a deck of cards and a board game, and it's about getting discs in a certain amount, like five in a row, to win the game. My wife and I have been playing it 4 years. We have the big version. We have the travel version. We have an online phone version. And it is honestly thrilling because it's a game of skill,
1: All right. You can't keep going on about it.
0: That's fair. I just wanted to, for people that didn't know the game.
1: Yeah,
0: but
1: good.
0: Anyway, quick recap.
2: Davo's team final.
1: Uno, Guess Who, and Yahtzee.
2: Tim's team final.
0: Monopoly, Scrabble, and Sequence. This is the point where on 5-2-2-3-2-9-5-5, someone calls up and they decide who has drafted the best team of games, board games, card games, games that bring and tear the family apart.
1: Yes.
0: I'm glad we've never played a board game, if I'm being completely honest. 5-2-2-3-2-9-5-5. Give us a call. You're on K-Rock. It's The Draft.

0: Maneater. It is about to go 5:29. We're Tim and Davo here on K-Rock. Thanks to the Ponds. Get to the Ponds for a great night out with friends. Happy hours on till 7 tonight with $7 schooners.
1: Whose team will take the win? Tim and Davo present The Draft on K-Rock.
2: It's competitive, it's nasty, it's every single Friday where you and I draft the best teams in different categories.
0: Inspired by Max Holmes from the Cats, after he came second in the Kaji Greaves medal last night, he was questioned about why he looked so tired, and he said he stayed up and with some of his teammates till 2:30 the night before playing Settlers of Catan, which is an excellent game. So we have chosen board games, card games, just games in general, fun for family, fun for friends, but also in saying that, really can rip friendships and families apart.
2: Oh, absolutely. If you're a competitive person, games sometimes aren't your forte.
0: You had the first pick, so let's recap the teams that we have drafted, Davo.
1: Davo's team final.
2: I've gone Uno, I've gone Guess Who and Yahtzee.
1: Tim's team final.
0: Monopoly, Scrabble and Sequence. Now, there are some heavy hitters that have missed. We were just chatting about it in the song. So, like, things like Cluedo didn't make it.
2: Yeah.
0: Pictionary.
2: The Game of Life.
0: Charades. Cards Against Humanity, which really had a brief run in the 2010s.
2: Hungry Hippos, my favourite.
0: Great game. Well, awesome that there's some leftover, like, little dregs there, but they haven't been drafted. Today we have Marnie in Ocean Grove. She is going to be the one who decides who has drafted the best team. Good afternoon to you, Marnie.
3: Hey, how you going there?
2: We're a bit nervous about this one because it's very tense here in the studio, Marnie.
3: Well, it was very close on my list because I absolutely love Uno and just had a girls' weekend, a couple of days away playing Uno a lot.
0: Can I quickly ask, Marnie?
2: Listen,
0: were you playing regular Uno or like Uno Show 'em No Mercy?
3: Yeah, no, absolute regular Uno.
0: Okay.
3: Old-fashioned rules, you know, can't pick up, put down and all those sorts of things.
2: Yeah.
3: But I had to go with Tim's list because of Sequence.
0: See, it was a risk. It was a risk, but those who know about it. Isn't it the best, Marnie? Yes.
3: It is the best. We spent a whole summer playing once and could not put it down. It is the best.
2: I'm really happy that you found one other person that knows that game.
3: Love it.
0: Marnie. Oh, Davo, I'll have you around and we'll play a game of Sequence.
2: You know it'll ruin us.
0: No. Maybe it's what we need.
3: Once you start, you can't stop.
0: Absolutely.
2: Marnie, do you think if Tim and I were to play a game of Sequence, like, would our friendship survive it?
3: Oh, yeah, I think so. You can't stop once you play.
0: Marnie,
3: so
0: what I think it would
3: I
0: be...
3: I think it'll be a friendship for life.
0: What it would be is if there's three players and then I start, say, targeting Davo compared to you, that's when I think it would ruin friendships. One-on-one, it's like, well, obviously the objective is to beat each other. But if it's like I'm picking Davo to ruin her game, that's when it gets nasty, right?
3: Yeah, but you can play teams on teams.
2: All right, well, I'll let you guys do this off air, I reckon.
0: This is the best. It feels real to me, damn it. This is so good. I'm back, baby!
1: 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K-Rock traffic.
4: Traffic remains at a standstill for your drive home from Melbourne with heavy delays following an earlier crash on the Princes Freeway Geelong bound after Courage Creek Road. It got delays bumper to bumper back through to the Westgate Bridge. There's also a breakdown on the Westgate Freeway Geelong bound after Millers Road. Looking at your run around Geelong, there's still some slow congestion building in both directions on the Trobe Terrace between Church Street and Fine Street. And keep an eye out for some works on Bowen Heads Road right through Charlemont and Armstrong Creek. It's spring season at Freedom. 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

0: Olivia Rodrigo there with Stupid Song. It is 5:41. We're Tim and Davo here to drive you home, and you're on K-Rock with us this afternoon.
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2: I love reality TV.
3: Yeah, this Sunday it's the NRL Grand Final, and all week everyone's been wondering about this pre-game entertainment.
0: Tell you what. When are we going to talk about the Roosters and Newcastle playing in the game? But you're right, it has been about the entertainment. Tones and I, she said it was a no. Shannon Noll put his hands up. The NRL said it was a no.
3: Which is so sad. We love you, Nolsey.
0: But there was rumours. People have been denying, no, it's not going to be us. But we finally this morning had an announcement, Davo, and it is a big lineup. They've spread the cash around for sure.
3: Yeah, they certainly have. They've sort of created this Australian supergroup, which are going to tribute Jai Arrow. So before the actual game, they're doing a lap of honour for Jai Arrow and a really emotional tribute to him as an incredible player he was. And they've got a bunch of Aussie artists that are going to be joining the lineup. So we've got Teen Jesus and the Gene Teasers.
0: They played at church here in Geelong not so long ago. So the fact that they're at the NRL Grand Final is massive for them.
3: We also have Peking Duck.
0: How good. They'll get the vibes up and about for sure.
3: Absolutely. Grinspoon. Can't get
0: started. Chemical heart. Aussie rockers there.
3: The Screaming Jets. And we have Aussie Angel Amy Shark leading the performance.
0: Yeah, big, big lineup there for the NRL Grand Final for Shell.
3: So what they're sort of looking at doing, as I said, is have an Australian supergroup, and they're all going to be part of the tribute to Jai Arrow, and they're going to be performing You'll Never Walk Alone.
0: Yep, so it's by Jerry and the Peacemakers. If you've ever seen Liverpool, like in English soccer, they come out to this song. We've got a snippet of it here.

0: Well, that's going to be devastating.
1: Yes. I had a feeling, because I'm very aware of that song and the significance that it holds, especially when it comes to Jai Arrow and his MND diagnosis and what he's gone through this year. I just watched, ladies and gentlemen, Davo fully understanding the significance of it. And it is probably going to be very powerful, very moving. And it's something that the NRL has done fantastically this year, supported Jai Arrow and his family. We've seen the celebration of people getting arrows out of a quiver and firing it through, like when they kick a goal or they get a wicket in cricket. It's been a really, really special tribute to this athlete.
0: I'm sure it will be. And it's all happening this Sunday, 7 p.m. for the pre-game show. And then the grand final kicking off at 7:30.
1: How good. 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
2: In the park, party in the bush, party under the bridge, party at the restaurant, party at the club, party in the day, party in my house, party on the way to the party at the

0: It is Tim and Davo here to drive you home. You're on K-Rock with us this afternoon as we edge towards the end of the show and the week.
1: We've had a really big week in here, obviously exploring our Facebook memories.
0: What's this wee business? You've been pressing me because I've got embarrassing memories on my Facebook.
1: Well, so do I, but yours were just more embarrassing. There was a tale from 15 years ago where a girl sort of, you kind of liked her. She didn't know that you liked her, but she liked someone else and you felt wrong.
0: Yeah, I did. I was definitely in the friend zone. She had no idea. It was devastating. And I let all my emotions out on my Facebook status. Like, Tim is feeling this. Tim is feeling that. And it would be a couple of sad things. And I'd try and perk myself up. And then we're back in the darkness. Try and perk myself back up again. We've ended up in the darkness. And it was, there was a lot of like very big emotions.
1: Yeah.
0: My sister.
1: I was about to say actually, because we put a video up on our socials, K-Rock Geelong, of us talking about this particular situation. So if you want to check it out, please do. But I put it on my story last night and your sister Maddie actually contacted me and said, I wish I could say that this was just a big day for Timmy. But unfortunately, when he was a teenager, his feelings were big and loud.
0: Big and loud. And they were. So that's great that you and my sister are messaging on Instagram. So Mads, good on you. Shut up.
1: Well, look, all day I've been putting together some songs based on your Facebook statuses from this haunting day.
0: Yeah.
1: Now, this one I think is the most angsty and it's probably my favourite.
0: Well, they've all got like, it's all different music styles. The first one was epic. Second one was really good. Are you going to bring it home here with this third one?
1: Yeah, go on.
0: All right, here we go.

0: back in again.
1: Yeah. Second again. Again. Oh, jeez. All right. That's rock and roll. That's proper rock and roll. Yeah. I didn't realize that my Facebook posts from 16 years ago were an emo song. Like, and I wanted to be in an emo rock band back then as well.
2: Well, so. You certainly were in your own way, mate.
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0: It is Tim and Davo here to drive you home on K-Rock, signing off for the afternoon, signing off for the week. It's time to get on out of her.
1: Good time.
2: All right.
1: Adios.
3: Oh, I'm so looking forward to this weekend, babes. Yeah. This is going to be great. Where are you going? You're off somewhere nice?
0: Yeah, just a little day trip tomorrow to Dramana with some friends from here in Geelong to their parents' beach house, which is kind of fun. And when I say friend, it's Jess that used to work here at the radio station. So, like, but I am very excited to hang out with her husband. But, of course, our favourite Instagram star, the little celebrity, her baby boy, Ravi.
3: Oh, he's so cute. I'm jealous that you're going to get Ravi cuddles all day. But it also means what? So your whole family will be out for the day?
0: You can't stay at my house.
3: No, well, I just thought it'd be nice to have the shed and house to myself, because obviously I am hoping to move into that shed. So maybe I'll move some stuff in tomorrow.
0: Your studio apartment is just slightly smaller than my shed. So I think it might as well, it's so similar, and I assume the clutter in it is so similar to what you're already living in. Yep. I don't think it's worth the hassle of moving everything, because it's essentially the exact same.
3: We'll see.
0: It's not a we'll see. And I know you're using the example that my wife cleaned out the shed this week as that she's clearing space for you.
3: I think it would be really healthy for us.
0: Us? This has nothing to do with me. I don't want you living in my shed.
3: I think it'll be great. It'll be great for the show. I think it'll be great for everyone involved, particularly my finances.
0: Give me the big pro for the show. I don't care about your finances for a second. Give me the big pro and the big con.
3: Endless content. Absolutely. Wow, wow, wow.
0: Is that the con or the pro?
3: That's the pro.
0: Okay.
3: And probably the con.
0: Okay. Well, Davo, you're not moving into my shed. I'm not even going to tell you my address.
3: We'll see.
0: And don't say, I know you know my street name, so don't say it on air
3: I've
0: as
3: got
0: a threat.
3: It. I had to get you an Uber one time.
0: Oh, no, that's true, unfortunately. Well, the show's thanks to the Ponds. Get along to the Ponds. Great night out with friends. Tonight, you'll have a great night till 7, because they have $7 schooners. After 7, schoon on your own time and your own dime, but they'll look after you until then. Have a great weekend.
3: Well, see you at home.
0: Take it easy.
3: Gotcha.
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15: Traffic remains at a standstill for your drive home from Melbourne with heavy delays following an earlier crash on the Prince's Freeway Geelong bound after Corridge Creek Road. You got delays bumper to bumper back through to the Westgate Bridge. There's also a breakdown on the Westgate Freeway Geelong bound after Millers Road. Looking at your run around Geelong, there's still some slow congestion building in both directions on the Trobe Terrace between Church Street and Fine Street. And keep an eye out for some works on Bowen Heads Road right through Charlemont and Armstrong Creek. It's spring season at Freedom. 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
17: Showers for the remainder of your night and more showers for the weekend. Broadcasting on Wateran Country, hey, it's AJ here in the newsroom. Locals are being told to be aware of possible flood dangers this afternoon. The Bureau of Meteorology saying Otways and Barwon catchments could be at risk of flooding as the region continues to be hit with heavy rain. The region also under a severe weather warning for heavy rainfall. Geelong expected to have as much as 20 mils today. A man has been hospitalised after being attacked in Sunshine. The 27-year-old found with non-life-threatening injuries around 3:30 yesterday afternoon. Police were searching for a man and two women who fled the scene following the assault. Jetstar customer service staff have walked off the job for 1 hour twice today, protesting for better paying conditions. Workers also stopped non-essential duties, including routine passenger announcements. Gary says his son's travel plans have since been disrupted.
18: My son was booked on a flight, having been working in Sydney all week, and he got a message saying his flight's been cancelled. Not only that, they can't put him on another flight until 6 o'clock tomorrow night. Can't get any help, can't talk to anyone.
17: The ATO is being pressured to backflip on its decision to not accept credit card payments. A tax office making the call this week following the banning of credit card surcharges. Many businesses across the nation use credit card to pay their tax bills. Unwanted old textiles could be recycled and given a new life as part of a new Surf Coast Shire scheme. The Anglesey Transfer Station now accepting old shirts, towels, bedliners and even socks as part of a two-month trial. And concerns over weed killer being used in Armstrong Creek. The golden retriever seemingly covered in blue dye while rolling in grass at a local park. It's thought there were no signs or warning of the spray near the Anchorage Park playground.
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17: Four moves on the first day of AFL free agency period. Clubs meeting in Melbourne today as the period officially kicked off. Toby Green is officially a Cat. Joel Armati has gone from Sydney to Carlton. Kieran Briggs from GWS to Richmond, while Lockie Neal late in the day formally moving from Brisbane to Collingwood. Geelong backing in their side to stay in the top four of the AFLW tonight. The Cats making just the one change for the clash with Richmond at Princes Park. Alexis Gregor making way for Brodie O'Rourke. And Geelong Cricket Association says the decision to call off round one early gave teams the chance to spend more time preparing the wicket. The association called off this weekend's season opener yesterday, citing the rain and the forecast for the weekend. President Arthur Hodgson says a big weekend of rain is a big outcome for the season.
19: To give it this drink that it's going to get tonight and then and over the weekend, and then allow obviously the curators to go and do their work next week, we think just with the amount of sun we've had, the grass, and to get that next lot of grass through, I think it'll make a hell of a difference to it.
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17: A severe weather warning for heavy rain remains in place, as does flood watch across multiple parts of our region. Rain for the remainder of your Friday night. More rain tomorrow, heading for a top of 15 degrees. Then a bit of sunshine coming through on Sunday with a top of 17. Right now we're sitting at 14 degrees. Over to two people who just want to spend a little bit more time with you on your Friday night. It's Tom and Loggie up late.
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0: get enough this morning? We've got you sorted with Tom and Lottie up late on K-Rock 955. 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
1: Bella's here. Hi, Bella.
2: Good morning.
3: Hi. You're here, but then next Wednesday on the 7th of October, you're going to be at the church doing that live. It's an all ages free entry event. Great Ocean Odes Live with Wilson as well. And that means Chris is going to be there. And Chris, thank you for coming in this morning as well.
4: Always a pleasure.
3: Yeah, the two of you, it's quite funny actually, because we've been doing a bit of a, you know, four corners report.
1: Yeah, deep
3: on,
1: dive.
3: On Bella's claims that you are internationally famous. Now, Bella, hey, you're here, but then next Wednesday on the 7th of October, you're

0: Chris is a very, very good songwriter, guitarist, and has been performing for about 20, I'm going to say 30 years almost.
1: What?
2: Wow.
1: Maybe since he was 10.
2: Yeah. That was surprising but not surprising also, wasn't it?
1: Because he's a music guy, but I've never seen him on stage with all the amazing artists that he brings to town.
2: Mm.
3: So, and then, Chris, what say you to that?
4: I don't know. I was happy just you guys knowing that I can do radio stuff and not talking about other stuff.
1: Okay.
0: You just want to keep it to yourself.
2: Chris and I have been in radio for a similar amount of time and worked at a series of similar, if not the same, stations at different times. We've never worked together until he came to K-Rock here. So I've known of him, but there are certainly patches of his story and his history that I just don't know.
1: Mm, a man of mystery. And he hasn't given up anything yet, Bella. So you know, but you are also choosing to kind of let Chris tell us. Is that still the...
0: I thought he could tell us himself because he's just got so many stories to share.
4: If I wanted those stories told, then I could have told him.
2: He would have by now. So this is, and that's why you were like, I want him to tell you, right?
0: Yeah, I didn't think it was right to come from just me.
2: Yeah, and there
1: really
2: could
1: nice
2: be.
1: Bella, I'll have to say, right. That's beautiful.
2: Because I don't care about that stuff.
1: No,
2: so I'm pretty sure I've worked it out, but I would like... Chris, if you will not come clean, I would like to take a break, come back, and Bella's just going to tell everyone.
4: Look, what else is there to be done than exactly that?
2: Nah. All right, let's do that. We'll take a break. On the other side, we're going to find out why Chris is super internationally famous.
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1: Wednesday night at the church. We're going to have Wilson there. We're going to have Bella Deer there. We're going to have Great Ocean Odes Chris doing his thing. We've got Bella and Chris in the studio right now. We are mid-reveal.
2: I didn't do anything to deserve this. I don't know where it's come from.
3: Bella's
2: just like, I know your history. And I'm like, what part of my history?
4: That's too good not
3: she's
4: to share.
3: She's about to dox you on air, and we're cool with that. Yeah. Because the thing is, Bella, you know exactly the reason why you're saying Chris is internationally famous. Tom, you've been an investigative reporter,
1: yep,
3: and you found out as well. Chris, you also know because it's in your soul and heart. I'm the only one that doesn't know.
1: Yep.
3: So can someone please tell me what the hell you're all talking about?
1: Okay, right. Bella, I think you do the honours. Doesn't matter how Chris reacts, he will be okay. I'll deal with it, okay?
4: Yeah.
1: That's fine.
4: Well, I was looking on YouTube, looking at some videos. I saw a song and I just decided to look up some music videos.
3: Yeah.
4: And I found out that Chris is actually the lead singer and primary songwriter of the band Puddle of Mud.
1: Are you suggesting this is, that's him singing right now?
4: Absolutely.
3: Oh, my God. Sorry. You've sent me a link, Tom, to this film clip.
1: Yeah.
3: Chris, that is you.
1: It is you, mate.
2: Is it?
3: That is you. Why didn't you ever tell us?
2: But is that as if I'd... It's like I was that age now, though. Like, that was 20 years ago.
1: Well, you haven't aged in the time that you've been here. You look exactly the same as when you walked through the door, what, 4 years ago now?
2: Maybe I'm exactly the same 20 years ago in that video. Maybe it's
1: age.
2: Just I'm just this.
3: You've been
2: AI.
3: Preserved.
4: You need to share your skincare routine.
3: Yeah.
1: Amazing. Are you confirming or denying that you are the lead singer of Puddle of Mud, seminal sort of noughties rock band?
2: Like I said the other day, it's just a bit blurry.
3: Well done, a little Easter egg. Look, the thing is, we've got the actual film clip up right now on our socials.
1: Yes.
3: Check it out. And, oh, my God, the sun really looks so familiar as well. I can't put my finger on the sun, actually.
1: Oh, he's in his son in the film
3: his
1: clip?
3: His son in the film clip.
1: Good
3: looks,
1: guy, I hear.
3: Yeah,
1: grew
3: looks
1: up
3: really
1: to be a real legend.
3: Well, why not get into a bit of
2: it,
3: shall
1: let's
3: we?
1: Do the whole song, yeah, hey, Puddle of Mud.
2: I'll earn a whole 23 cents for you playing.
1: Thanks. All right. Thank you, Bella. Hang around because we're going to have more of a chat after this because we've got to get to the bottom of it. Chris, lead singer of Puddle of Mud.
3: This is ridiculous.
1: His finest work. Well done, mate.
0: Tom

0: Didn't get enough this morning? We've got you sorted with Tom and Lottie up late on K-Rock 955. 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
1: K-Rock Traffic.
2: We still have some slow delays following that earlier crash on the Princes Freeway, Geelong bound after Courage Creek Road. It's slow going back to Millers Road on the Westgate Freeway. Back home in Geelong on the Trobe Terrace, there's still some slow delays both ways between Church Street and Fine Street. Over on the Surf Coast Highway, there's some slow congestion building in stretches through Grovedale and Mount Duneed. And on the Ballerine Highway, it's smooth sailing all the way through to Point Lonsdale. 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
0: It's Tim and Davo.
3: Now, Davo, would you consider yourself an average, everyday Aussie?
4: Yeah, definitely.
3: Yeah, that time in Darwin's really averaged you out.
4: It has.
3: I wish I met you before you moved to Darwin, like when you'd just grown up in Port Adelaide. Like, I feel like that would be, I'd really want to know her. You showed me a video of like this when you were getting into radio and this like timid, I'm Lauren.
4: Yeah.
3: And it's like, who's she?
4: Yeah, I don't know her either. That was pretty, you know, getting myself together, believe it or not.
3: Okay, well, I know.
4: This is me together.
3: Not enough glue in the horse factory to get that back together.
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0: didn't get enough this morning? We've got you sorted with Tom and Lottie up late on K-Rock 955. 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
1: We're talking about board games because Max Holmes revealed on stage at the Kaji Greaves, Cat's Best and Fairest last night, that the boys love playing a game called Catan.
2: A board game has taken the place of golf. Catan, have I heard, has swept through the club.
3: Yeah, so I'm sure lots of people play Catan actually in this room, and it's a fan favourite amongst the boys, and we like our board games, and I think we all believe that every other club would think we're really sad for playing board games all night. I mean, yeah, a few of us stayed up till 2:30 last night playing Catan, and probably a little bit sad, but we have a good time.
2: Hey, it keeps you out of trouble.
4: It does.
1: I think I called it Catan and Catan.
4: Oh, that's all right. We're just learning, mate. Yeah. We are adults who don't play board games, and so that's why we're asking, what's the appeal? Are you an adult that plays a board game on 52232955? Got Lloyd from Armstrong Creek here. Lloyd, are you an adult board gamer?
5: I am a little bit, actually. I mean, I did get out of it for a little while, but I sort of found my love for it again.
4: Nice. Mm.
1: What do you do? What do you play?
5: Well, we broke out the original Monopoly board game there a couple of weeks ago.
1: And you're still playing it now, aren't you? That same game is still...
5: Yeah, oh, definitely. We dusted it off the cobwebs and busted it out again.
1: Yeah.
4: Now, is it true that every time you bring out Monopoly, it gets thrown, or is that just what happens at our house?
5: No, it does get thrown because we were trying to teach our kids how to play it for the first time when we busted it out, me and the partner, and... Yeah, she was. I had to stop her from trying to scam the kids to win the game.
4: They've got to learn how to cheat. That's part of Monopoly.
1: And lose. They've got to learn how to lose too. All right, Lloydie, that's awesome. Olivia's in Banno. Morning, Liv.
6: Morning.
1: You are a board gamer?
6: Yes, and we do play with our kids as well, but I play with my parents and that from time to time as well.
1: Yeah. What's your fancy? What do you play?
6: So like the other caller said, we've had a recent rebirth with Monopoly, and Scattergories is another old school one that's a favourite, but there's two more newer ones, Sequence and Crown.
1: Oh, you just dropped out there. Sequence what, sorry?
6: Sequence and five crowns.
4: That sounds a bit too involved for you, Tom. I wouldn't even go there.
1: I'm more of a three crown guy.
4: You are.
1: Nate's in Highton. Morning, Nate.
7: Hey, mate. How are you?
1: Yeah, we're good. We're good. Are you a board gamer?
7: Yeah, I found it pretty fun to get a group of, couples together. Each brings their own board game. Bring some snacks, some drinks, and you start off, pick which one you want to start with, and if it sucks, you throw it to the side, you grab the next one, and it's pretty sociable.
1: Now, you still talk about board games, yeah?
7: Yeah.
4: he's thinking you mean peas in a bowl type situation.
1: Just checking.
4: There,
1: I just want to make sure we're all on the same page.
7: It's your party. You throw it how you want.
4: Yes,
1: yeah,
4: mate.
1: Yeah, okay.
4: Hey, I'll come around.
1: She will not.
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0: Stuff some castanets, and I'm learning more songs every week. And I'm going to clack you a song, and you just have to tell me what the song is.
1: And I usually need help from the people, so if you want to get involved, please 52232955. We'll actually hook you up with some prizes because we've got a ton of them.
0: We've got so much.
1: Yeah.
0: Plus, you can still get in the draw for caller of the week.
1: Absolutely. Right. So, particularly, I'm talking to you, Ryan, from the Bowen River.
0: Yes.
1: 52232955. I need your help.
0: All right. Here we go.

0: Yeah. All right, do you want me to do it again?
1: Yeah.
0: Okay, here we go.
1: Yeah.
0: Oh,
2: what is it?
0: Oh, Tony from Cario
1: okay,
0: is calling.
1: Okay, we'll go straight to air with Tone. Morning, Tone. What are your thoughts?
3: It's Billie Eilish, but I can't remember the name of the song.
0: It is not Billie Eilish.
1: Oh, okay.
0: Hang there, Tone. Hang right. there. Okay, it is a female artist. I will give you that. Here we go again. Ready?
1: Oh, it's a right on the tip of my tongue.
0: Yeah.
1: Is it old or new? Tell
0: me. It's older.
1: Older.
0: It's not really old. I mean, no, I would say it's old. It's probably older than you think.
1: Yeah.
0: Do you want me to give you a clue?
1: Yes, please.
0: Okay. And this one's for you too, Tony. So we'll put your head to head. She has gone to space before.
1: Is it a Katy Perry song?
0: It is a Katy Perry song.
1: I had a feeling it was
3: California Girls.
1: California Girls!
0: Yes! Tone got it! Tone got it!
1: Very good. Well done, Tone.
3: No worries. Cheers, guys.
1: All right, we'll find you a prize. Maybe we'll send you to go to the movie Social Reckoning, the follow-up to the social whatever. Sorry, Mikey Madison, Jeremy Allen White and Jeremy Strong in cinemas October 8th, the Facebook movie. Was it Social Network?
0: It is not the follow-up to that.
1: Social Network it is. I was like, it has a Katy Perry vibe.
0: Does it? No, that's just my hands.
1: That's your face.
0: I wouldn't mind that.
1: In a good way.
0: I would love

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1: Or just turning us up at work.
0: The big hits you know. Plenty of the stuff you love. 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
1: He's got strawberry blonde hair, wears a suit, and he kind of dances around and he dance battles and stuff. And I'm like, this guy is so cool.
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1: 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It's not real.
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1: No, you
2: 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No, hey, no, I didn't think AI.
1: 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No,
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1: six
2: that move.
1: Fingers, but.
2: Yeah. Oh, really? Yeah. Three legs. How's he do that move? Oh, he's got a third leg.
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10: 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Harton. 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
1: Skims is Kim Kardashian's shapewear. They've done a collab with Nike's. There is a short arrangement. They're high-waisted, and then there's leggings, high-waisted leggings as well. Mm. But what they've done is they've gone the complete other direction from the VPL. When VPL was a concern, we found that there are knickers and G-bangers that you can wear that are like made of a special material that you can't see through the pants, right?
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1: Stop.
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1: 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I don't know why it's...
2: Visible.
1: Stop! 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
1: Hey, Matt.
2: Yeah, Sam.
1: Hey, have you talked to Mark lately?
2: I haven't really talked to him, but he looks pretty down.
1: He looks pretty down. Yeah, well, maybe we should cheer him up then.
2: What do you suppose we should do?
1: Well,

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1: There's this guy at the moment called Jean Phil.
2: Dancer guy.
1: The dancer guy, right? Yep. He's got strawberry blonde hair, wears a suit, and he kind of dances around and he dance battles and stuff. And I'm like, this guy is so cool.
2: Tall,
1: right?
2: Lanky, funky.
1: Tall, lanky.
2: Dude.
1: It's AI.
2: What?
1: It's AI. It's not real.
2: I did think his moves, like, I was like, oh.
1: No, it, you didn't.
2: No, hey, no, I didn't think AI.
1: Like, no, you know, I thought that. No,
2: no
1: way.
2: Let me tell you what I thought. You don't tell me what I thought.
1: Yeah, go on. Tell me what you thought.
2: I thought he could take it to another level.
1: Like, oh, yeah.
2: I was like, I was waiting for him to, like, he's funky and he's moving around. Like,
1: and
2: oh,
1: he's got
2: I like
1: six
2: that
1: fingers,
2: move.
1: But.
2: Yeah. Oh, really? Yeah. 3 legs. How's he do that move? Oh, he's got a third leg.
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0: I was lucky enough last Thursday to get my butt on the V-line, head into the city to see one and only Daddy Dom Dollar. By the way, didn't realise Daddy Dom, 6 foot three, brother. Like, I mean...
1: Why do you keep calling him Daddy Dom? 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
0: No, he's not. He's 34. I've checked. I thought it's okay for me to say this about him.
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12: Good morning. We've got a cruisy start to the weekend despite the rain, with all the major arterials moving well. Surf Coast Highway travelling at speed through Grovedale, then all the way to Torquay. Barwon Heads Road, no dramas through the works in Armstrong Creek and into Barwon Heads. If you're heading towards Melbourne, Geelong Ring Road moving nicely onto the Princess Freeway, past Werribee and onto the Westgate Freeway. 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Showers in 15 degrees, 13 degrees now. More traffic across the weekend, keep it K-Rock.
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14: Good morning, Liam Robertson from Surfing Victoria here with your morning surf report. Well, horrible conditions out there this morning. That southeast wind has continued overnight and into this morning. We've got a new southeast wind swell in the water, making it really difficult to find a good wave. Definitely for experienced surfers only out there today, with a lot of water moving about and really weird rips running around the coastline as well. So not a day for surfing or swimming. Best bet, stay inside and keep dry. As always, if you are going for a surf, surf with a mate and play it safe by the water.
15: Avalon? How about your Ava song?

0: Kim and Davo.
1: Now, Davo, would you consider yourself an average, everyday Aussie?
2: Yeah, definitely.
1: Yeah, that time in Darwin's really averaged you out.
2: It has.
1: I wish I met you before you moved to Darwin, like when you'd just grown up in Port Adelaide. Like, I feel like that would be, I'd really want to know her. You showed me a video of like this when you were getting into radio and this like timid, I'm Lauren.
2: Yeah.
1: And it's like, who's she?
2: Yeah, I don't know her either. That was pre, you know, getting myself together, believe it or not.
1: Okay, well, I know.
2: This is me together.
1: Not enough glue in the horse factory to get that back together.
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11: We've got a great start to the weekend despite the rain coming down, with all the major arterials moving well at this stage. Surf Coast Highway travelling at speed through Grovedale. Barwon Heads Road, no dramas through the works in Armstrong Creek and into Barwon Heads. If you're heading towards Melbourne, Geelong Ring Road moving well onto the Princess Freeway, then looking good past Werribee and onto the Westgate Freeway. Your local IGA is having a 3-day sale right now till Sunday. 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Showers and 15 degrees. We've got 13 degrees now. More traffic across the weekend. Keep it K-Rock.
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13: Good morning, Liam Robertson from Surfing Victoria here with your morning surf report. Well, horrible conditions out there this morning. That southeast wind has continued overnight and into this morning. We've got a new southeast wind swell in the water, making it really difficult to find a good wave. Definitely for experienced surfers only out there today, with a lot of water moving about and really weird rips running around the coastline as well. So another day for surfing or swimming. Best bet, stay inside and keep dry. As always, if you are going for a surf, surf with a mate and play it safe by the water.
10: This song goes harder than a Saturday night in Cario. You've been warned. 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

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The green light flashes, the flags go up, churning and burning.

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1: 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I'm from Jandakot, Victoria. My debut EP, Set Me Free, is out right now. Here is my favourite track. It's called Metro Supermarket. It's all about an experience I had one night, which led me to walk down to the local supermarket and cry, and I couldn't stop, and everyone was looking at me. But hey, at least I got something good out of a bad situation with this song. Hope you enjoy. 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
8: Good morning. Just watch out for water over the road in Newtown on Shannon Avenue near the Hamilton Highway. Surf Coast Highway travelling at speed through Grovedale then all the way to Torquay. Barwon Heads Road, no dramas through the works in Armstrong Creek and into Barwon Heads. If you're heading to Melbourne, Geelong Ring Road moving well onto the Princess Freeway and onto the Westgate Freeway. 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Showers and 15 degrees, 13 degrees now. More traffic across the weekend. Keep it K-Rock.
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9: Hi, I'm Donna DeMeo. An earthquake has rocked parts of Victoria this morning. People across Greater Geelong feeling the impact, some woken from their sleep. The 4.8 magnitude quake hit east of Melbourne around 2 a.m. The epicentre was near the South Gippsland town of Leongatha. Thousands have reported feeling the tremor. Oil prices are expected to start dropping after European leaders decided to release reserves. The G7 will release up to 100 million barrels of diesel and crude oil from strategic reserves over the next 4 months. Donald Trump had threatened to cut off supplies. It's been revealed a rogue OpenAI agent has accessed a second New South Wales government website. Bots accessing the National Parks and Wildlife Service's Fire History Service, gathering summary fire statistics that were not publicly available through the service. It happened back in June. Geelong Design Week has officially launched with a range of activities and events across the week running until October Chapter 11. It's a celebration of creativity, innovation and design. The inaugural Victorian Regional Design Fair is being held at Niall Banyule Event Centre. There are more than 100 exhibitions, talks, workshops, tours, installations and experiences across Greater Geelong and the Bellarine. And US death row inmate Krista Pike remains in a critical condition after surviving two doses of lethal injection in Tennessee. The 50-year-old is being treated in hospital. Her lawyers are calling for her sentence to be reduced. The botched outcome has prompted the state to halt all executions for the remainder of the year.
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9: In sport, and 7 wins in a row for the Cats in the AFLW with a 34-point win over the Tigers. Chloe Shear with 3 goals for Geelong. The win sees the Cats sitting top of the ladder. Lachie Neal's move from Brisbane to Collingwood is officially complete, the Magpies confirming a deal for the 3-time premiership player. And Connor Watson has been ruled out of tomorrow's NRL Grand Final. The Roosters star failed to receive clearance after suffering a head knock last week.
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2: K-Rock weather.
9: A rainy day ahead, a top of 15 degrees, partly cloudy and 16 tomorrow with no forecast rain. Right now, it's 13 degrees and you're up to date with K-Rock.
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11: I hope you're staying warm and staying dry this morning. We've been teased with some sunny weather over the last couple of weeks with some days, and then, yeah, the last couple, oof, and this morning's a pretty wet one. Stay safe, especially on the roads. Lights on so other cars can see you, please. I did see that coming up the Surf Coast Highway today. Let's all just look after each other, yeah. Happy weekend around Geelong and the Surf Coast. My name is Chris. It is time to count down the biggest 20 songs around Geelong and the Surf Coast for this week. We look at streaming numbers, we look at the ARIA charts, we look at how often we've played them on the radio and how much other radio stations are playing as well. We've collected everything and put it all in to this beautiful next couple of hours for you. We do it every Saturday morning at 8. It is the G-Town Countdown, and today, fittingly, it's for the Paul Sadler Swimland, which is opening soon. You can register today. Great weather for ducks, as they say. Let's get into the 20th biggest song around Geelong and the Surf Coast this week. 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
6: Number

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0: where we go back to years gone by, but on this day, so the 3rd of October, this time in the year 2014, this was considered a comeback for the Veronicas, because it had been a while since they'd kind of hit towards the top of the charts. But even still, now you got 2014, the Veronicas were number one in Australia with You Ruin Me. 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

0: Number 14, Sonny Federa and Becky Hill, Say Something. 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It is thanks to Paul Sadler Swimland, which is opening soon. Register today. Something that has opened recently in the last week or two is Planet Fitness Armstrong Creek. 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

Stella, Lefty, Boston, a number 11 in our G-Town countdown this weekend. A lot of weather stuff going on. There's advice for possible riverine floods if the rainfall keeps continuing for the Barwon, the Lee and the Moorabool rivers, even the Otway coast. No, nothing to act for us at the moment, but just advice has been put out there to monitor river levels. And also the earthquake overnight. It was all over in Gippsland, but the information area covers all the way through up to Lawn and then Ballarat, and that was felt wide. If you felt that, your bed shaking at like 2 a.m. and nearly 3 a.m, yeah, we had a couple of earthquakes. Everything's cool. We're good. Number 10 now, the G-Tech Countdown.

0: Just to keep you on your toes. Happy Saturday morning in the G-Town Countdown. That was a G-Town Countdown classic. And on this day, 3rd of October 2012, that was the biggest song, not just around Geelong and the Surf Coast in Australia, but a whole lot of the world. And you deserve it this morning, so well done. It is the G-Town Countdown, thanks to Paul Sadler Swimland, which is opening soon. You can register today after some news with Donna. We will continue the pointy end, the biggest songs around Geelong and the Surf Coast, and I get to play brand new unreleased music until yesterday, recorded in 1998 by Chrissy Amphlett. Coming up after 9 at K-Rock.
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12: Good morning. Just watch out for water over the road in Newtown on Shannon Avenue near the Hamilton Highway. Also on the Hamilton Highway near Highland Street, a Surf Coast Highway travelling at speed through Grovedale, then all the way to Torquay. And if you're heading to Melbourne, Geelong Ring Road moving nicely onto the Princess Freeway, past Werribee and onto the Westgate Freeway. 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Showers in 15 degrees. We've got 13 degrees now. More traffic across the weekend. Keep it K-Rock.
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14: Hi, I'm Donna DeMeo. A powerful earthquake has rumbled through Victoria in the early hours of the morning. The magnitude 4.8 quake was centred near Leongatha in Gippsland, but was strong enough to be felt in Geelong and the Surf Coast. Locals have taken to social media to report feeling the quake just after 2 a.m. More rain ahead for the greater Geelong region, with calls for motorists to take extra care on the roads. Over the last 2 days, more than 40 mils of rain has fallen, and there is more forecast. A new study shows Australians don't fully understand the impact of breast cancer. 9 Aussies die from the disease every day. Research shows large numbers of people underestimate how many die, the likelihood of breast cancer returning, and how many people are diagnosed each year. Leopold resident and community ambassador Isla Foy says with Breast Cancer Awareness Month underway, getting checked and talking about it is so important.
15: I nearly lost my life. And I didn't think I was going to be there for my kids, but I am still here. So raising awareness is super important, and putting money towards research is such a big thing because it can be life-saving and life-changing for so many who are affected by breast cancer.
14: After hiding out in South America for 8 years, a man wanted in Perth has been arrested by Interpol. The 41-year-old is alleged to have been behind a major drug ring that was shipping drugs back to Australia. And there's been violence in the streets in France as high school students lit fires and threw objects at police during protests. They're demanding better conditions in education. Police have responded by firing tear gas at the youngsters. The students say there are plans for more protests.
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14: Geelong's moved to the top of the AFLW ladder with a dominant win over Richmond at Princes Park. In stormy conditions, the Cats dominated the second half to win by 34 points. Chloe Shear with 3 goals for the Cats. The Roosters and the Knights are playing in the NRL decider this weekend, and Red Bull's Max Verstappen has set the pace during the first practice at the Bahrain Grand Prix in Malaysia.
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14: A rainy day, a top of 15 today, no rain, partly cloudy tomorrow, a top of 16, right now 13 degrees, and you're up to date with K-Rock.
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0: Julie, you recognise that voice. It is one of the biggest to ever come out of Geelong. That was Chrissy Amphlett and a song called Sometimes that was released yesterday. Three songs released yesterday that Chrissy wrote and recorded with Tim Finn that he just stumbled across in his garage and remembered what they were working on back in 1998. And Chrissy passed away more than 10 years ago. It leaves an incredible legacy. If you want to find out more, Australian Story that was aired Monday night on the ABC. You can watch that on ABC iView, and there'll be a part two of that this Monday that talks about kind of the second stage of her life, including chatting with Tim Finn, who helped put these songs together. But three new, as yet unheard, Chrissy Amphlett songs came out yesterday. It's just incredible, and that is one of those Sometimes here at K-Rock 955. Let's get to the four biggest songs in our area. The G-Town Countdown continues at K-Rock.
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0: And when you really think about it, it's no surprise. Taylor Swift released a brand new song last Friday, and here it is, number one in everything, including the G-Town Countdown. That is Patient Zero at K-Rock 955. Hope you enjoyed the G-Town Countdown this morning. We do it every Saturday morning, and today, thanks to Paul Sadler Swimland, it's opening soon, and you can register today. Hope we're staying dry for now. We're driving safe. We're having a good Saturday.
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0: It's time to get ready for the Royal Geelong Show. 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